0: Allman Brothers on the Rock Station, KLT. Squatch with a quick weather update. Currently 58 degrees in Traverse, 56 in Cadillac, Petoskey, and Alpena. Overnight low 52. We are expecting rain on and off throughout the evening. Same thing tomorrow with a high of 68 on the west side, 72 on the sunrise side. 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Let's get back into the music. 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

0: Tuesday, August 25th, KLT welcomes George Thorogood and the Destroyers to the Interlochen Center for the Arts. Bad to the bone. George Thorogood with the Marshall Tucker Band. Can't you see? Oh, George Thorogood. 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

0: 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Squatch with a weather update. Currently 58 degrees in Traverse, 56 in Cadillac, Petoskey, and Alpena. Overnight low 52. We are expecting rain on and off throughout the evening and most of the day tomorrow. The high 68 on the west side, 72 on the Sunrise side. 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

0: Thorogood on the Rock Station, KLT. Squatch with a weather update. Currently 54 degrees in Traverse, 55 in Cadillac, Petoskey, and Alpena. Overnight low 52 with rain on and off throughout the evening. Looks like we're going to have rain on and off tomorrow as well. The highs for Wednesday, 68 on the west side, 72 on the Sunrise side. 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Delivered or picked up, they have what you need for cattle, equine, swine, poultry, and companion animals. We've got Rat and Ozzy coming up right after this.
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0: Hey there, this is Greg Marica. I've heard through the grapevine that my dad might have been selected for the Hooked on Dad.
1: Dude, you are the winner. Yes, you are. Congratulations to your dad. You got all kinds of stuff. You got a fishing charter from Big Water Charters, a rod and reel set from Red Oak Gunsmithing of Onaway, $200 gift cards to A1 Woods and Water of Hillman and Harborside Tint of Alpena and Gaylord, a custom KLT pocket knife valued at $160 from Way of Knife and EDC Gearhouse in Williamsburg, $100 gift cards to Not Just a Bar in Omena, Barker Creek near

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1: Wait, you didn't even tell him the big one. 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I just went, bro. It's the best.
2: I don't even know what to say, you guys. Thank you so much.
1: Yeah, that's a good place to start.
3: Hey there, this is Greg from Fife Lake. I've got the best dad in the world, and he won the KLT Hooked on Dads contest. Thanks so much, KLT. I really appreciate it.
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Wednesday, July 1st, KLT welcomes the Guess Who to the Acrisure Amphitheater. The Guess Who, with founding members Randy Bachman and Burton Cummings. 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

0: 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Squatch with one last weather update for the evening. 53 degrees in Traverse, 54 now I see in Cadillac, Petoskey, and Alpena. Overnight low 52, and we are expecting rain on and off throughout the evening. Tomorrow's high 68 on the west side, 72 on the sunrise side, and no sun tomorrow. Looks like mostly rain on and off throughout the day. 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
3: 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The guitar. The bass. The drums.

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0: Tuesday, August 25th, KLT welcomes George Thorogood and the Destroyers to the Interlochen Center for the Arts. Bad to the bone. George Thorogood with the Marshall Tucker Band. Can't you see? Oh, George Thorogood. Do you love? Keep listening for the Miller Lite ticket window to open for your chance to win. 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
4: Hey there, this is Greg Marica. I've heard through the grapevine that my dad might have been selected for the Hooked on Dad.
5: Dude, you are the winner. Yes, you are. Congratulations to your dad. You got all kinds of stuff. You got a fishing charter from Big Water Charters, and a rod and reel set from Red Oak Gunsmithing.

0: 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You are loaded.
1: Wait, you didn't even tell him the big one. The 6-hour guided fishing charter with Captain Ben Straley at Big Waters Charters in Presque Isle. I just went, bro. It's the best.
2: I don't even know what to say, you guys. Thank you so much.
1: Yeah, that's a good place to start.
2: Hey there, this is Greg from Fife Lake. I've got the best dad in the world, and he won the KLT Hooked on Dads contest. Thanks so much, KLT. I really appreciate it.
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1: And the lady knew us, so she's like, you sound just like Omelet. 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
10: I hate Phil Collins.
11: And now it's time for Omelette and Finster.
10: Boy, I'm reminded that I hate Phil Collins with that intro every

0: Wednesday in June. Good morning, it's KLT, the Rock Station. We're live in the Jay Sporting Goods Studios downtown Traverse City, Michigan. Good morning, Finster.
1: Yeah, but
0: it's concert day.
1: Yeah, buddy.
0: Concert day.
2: Sammy Hagar in the pants.
0: Today's the day.
1: In the pants.
0: Today's the day Finster's woman will wait outside for him as he meets his rock star friends.
1: Yeah.
2: I'm so excited for you. What a great day.
1: By the way, I called her and told her everything. And she, of course, was like, of course you could go back there. I'm a grown-ass woman. I could stand on my own for a half an hour.
2: A mature, secure woman.
1: Actually, if you want to know what she said, you don't know what outfit I'm going to be wearing. I might get my own pass.
0: Yeah.
2: Hey.
1: Hilarious.
2: You're in for some fun.
0: What if Michael Anthony says, hey, let's go hang out on my bus.
1: Yep. Let's go.
2: I've got 20 minutes.
1: I'll bring the weed.
0: 3.5 hours.
1: What?
2: 3.5 hours of hanging?
0: Yeah. The girl's like, what?
1: I mean, I can get a girl to go out with me once every like 5 to 10 years. I'll only get the opportunity to go hang out with Michael Anthony on his bus this one time my whole life. So
2: it's worth it.
1: See ya 9 more years, ladies.
2: I love her.
1: Oh,
0: it's Sammy Week on KLT tonight at the Soaring Eagle Casino and Friday at Pine Knob.
1: I can't wait till he walks out and goes, hello, baby!
2: Ow!
0: It's KLT.

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1: I mean, if my show does not make people vomit and have an erection at the same time, then I've let my audience down.
0: On the Rock Station, KLT.

0: It is KLT, the rock station. It's Sammy Hagar week. He's playing at the Soaring Eagle Casino tonight. And then at Pine Knob on Friday. Sammy Hagar. 78 years old. Dude, 78.
1: Touring hard. I love it.

0: like every year.
1: And he's bringing his whole family with him. He's got his wife with him. He's got his son.
2: They're in for a treat with Michigan. They've been here before.
0: They've been everywhere.
2: Oh, true. Okay.
0: They've been everywhere.
2: Right, right.
1: Yeah, he was here last year and the year before. And we're doing instant requests. Let's, who are we doing it for?
2: We're doing it for Petoskey Cheese Company. 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
0: Yeah. When are they going to send a platter over?
2: Seriously, I would love a platter of cheese. Especially because you wouldn't eat any, so I'd eat it all.
0: Oh, I would eat cheese.
2: Oh, you would?
0: Yeah, yeah.
2: All right.
0: Let's not get crazy. I mean, I'm not going to sit there and eat stuff all day long, but have a few pieces of cheese here on the air, you bet.
2: All right.
1: Good morning, KLT.
3: Yeah, hi. Good morning, all. I was wondering maybe if you could play, like, Crackin' the World from his old stuff.
1: Or God.
3: Sexy Little Thing from Chickenfoot.
1: Dude. Crack in the World. I never thought I'd hear anybody ever call for that song ever in my life.
3: I love that song. The reason is my mom played rock and roll.
1: Oh.
3: All the time going in my house. So as I got older and I learned who these people were, I always wanted to know what they did before they become really big rock stars.
1: Right. That would be one of them.
0: So it sounds sounds like your mom has good taste in music.
3: She was a saint.
0: Oh, okay.
1: Okay, buddy. Well, you had Trans Am yesterday, so now it's Crackin' the World. Okay. You got it, buddy.
3: Thanks.
1: Later, man.
3: Later.
1: I don't think this is going to be the favorite song of everybody's, Sammy Hagar's past, but we have been putting in some deep tracks this week on Sammy Hagar Week here in Michigan. It's 5:44. Then we'll get to a popular one right after this. This is Deep Cut from Musical Chairs. Sammy Hagar.

0: It is KLT, the rock station. There's a rare cut from Sammy Hagar called Crack in the World by request. Instant request. We're doing it. Omelet and Finster. Mickey DeRocher is here. It's 5:49. Let's go to the phones. See what the phones are saying.
1: Hey.
0: Good morning, KLT.
2: Good morning, I'm Fisher Mickey.
0: What's up, Adafu Lou?
2: Good morning. I'm unsure of the title, but doesn't Sammy have a song called Where Eagles Fly?
0: Yeah, let's do Eagles Fly. That's awesome.
2: Thank you.
0: Sammy's a great singer-songwriter as well.
2: Sure.
0: He can sit down with an acoustic guitar and play a song around a campfire and make you cry.
3: Uh-huh.
0: All right, buddy. Later, Lou. Thank you.
2: Bye now.

0: Sammy will not be singing that note tonight. Maybe Michael Anthony will sing it.
1: Sammy can still get it up there.
0: Yeah. Not like the old days, certainly.
2: I hope he does it.
0: You know what? There's actually a song that they do called 5150. It's off the 5150 album. And what a surprise. So the song 5150 has this incredible high vocal at the end. And Michael Anthony does it live. It's kind of funny. Yeah.
2: So and I he bet does he'll it, do it.
0: And he does it perfect. But Sammy's like, I'm out on that. Let's go to the phone. Sammy Hagar tonight at the Soaring Eagle Casino. It's Sammy Hagar week here in Michigan because he's playing tonight in Mount Pleasant and then on Friday at Pine Knob. Let's go to the phones. Good morning, KLT.
3: Hi. I'd like to hear the song by Sammy Hagar, Totally Wired.
0: Yeah, AFU, Naturally Wired off of OU812. I love it.
3: Yeah. If you'd play it.
0: Yeah, man, of course. What's your name? Where are you calling from?
3: I'm Ronald Kittredge. I'm from East Jordan.
0: Is there any swear words in that song? I'm trying to remember.
3: I'm originally from Detroit, but...
0: Oh, so you don't even hear swear words. All right. Thank you, sir. Later.
3: Bye.
0: Instant request. 5:56, we're doing it for the Petoskey Cheese Company. It's Omelette and Finster, Mickey DeRocher here. That's a great one. Let's all turn it up in Northern Michigan. KLT. All fired up, Naturally Wired, KLT.

off my street.

0: It's KLT, the rock station, and the almighty Van Halen right here at 6 o'clock. It's Omelette and Finster. Mickey DeRocher is here. We're doing instant requests.
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0: Finster's going to the show. A lot of our listeners are going. We gave away a bunch of tickets to Sammy Hagar tonight at the Soaring Eagle Casino. Let's go to the phones. Good morning, KLT.
2: Good morning, everybody. Yeah, I just wondered if Finster's going to hop on his bad motor scooter to go to the show tonight.
3: Yeah! I can't. I got to take my golf clubs.
2: All right. How about we play some bad motor scooter by Montrose?
3: Hey, how did you guys make out in Rogers City? Did you guys get brutalized with hail yesterday?
2: No, we didn't do too bad in Rogers City.
3: Okay.
0: Okay.
2: We got some serious hail. We didn't do too bad. We just got thunder and lightning.
0: We got some hail over here.
3: Crazy. My whole street was covered like snow.
1: It didn't hail at my house. I'm just a little south of town, and we didn't get a lick of hail.
0: Really?
1: Yeah.
0: I was concerned about the exterior of my truck.
1: Oh.
0: I was thinking it was going to get pounded. I don't have that kind of insurance.
3: Hey, I was thinking about your Jeep. If you have the tops off, like, is your interior all waterproof? Like, is the radio, the dash, all the instruments all waterproof?
0: Yes. In fact, the interior has a drain plug.
1: No way.
0: Yeah, yeah,
3: can you drop your cigarettes through?

0: through it?
1: Down by the gas tank?
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0: All right, there's Sammy. Sammy's playing tonight at the Soaring Eagle Casino. Finster's going to the show. Look for Finster. 231-941-9558. That's our phone number. We were doing instant requests, but now we have news to get to. Sammy is playing also on Friday, Pine Knob.
1: He's all over the place. Mm-hmm. 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
2: The U.S. Department of Health and Human Services Director Robert F. Kennedy Jr. Visited Country Mill Farm in Charlotte yesterday as guest of Congressman Tom Barrett. The

Kennedy talked about his new inverted food pyramid focusing on meats, dairy, and produce. Michigan Farm Bureau President Ben LaCrosse was among the panel members, along with America First Policy Institute Senior Director Hannah Anderson and Michigan Farm Bureau Education Representative Alyssa Sanford. The panel discussion was briefly interrupted by audience members who shouted questions about rising health care costs and Medicaid and Medicare cuts. Kennedy and Sanford highlighted the administration's efforts to cut prescription drug costs, and the audience members were removed. A Saginaw man has been sentenced to between 23 and 45 years in prison after he pled no contest to second-degree murder and first-degree criminal sexual conduct in a cold case. Jason Cambello killed and sexually assaulted 57-year-old Jeanette Wilton in 2003. Wilton's body was found in the Flint River near her home in Saginaw on February 22nd of 2003, and she had been stabbed several times. Cabello is 48 years old and will be required to register as a sex offender if he is ever paroled. A new commander is taking over leadership of Coast Guard Sector Northern Great Lakes following a change of command ceremony Tuesday in Sault Ste. Marie. Captain William C. Albright has assumed command, replacing Captain James R. Bendel, who retired following more than 20 years of service. Bendel's career began in 1997 when he enlisted at Coast Guard Station Atlantic City, and Albright brings extensive experience in marine safety, waterways management, and Coast Guard operations. Sector Northern Great Lakes oversees one of the Coast Guard's largest areas of responsibility, overseeing more than 1,800 miles of shoreline. Former Michigan House Speaker Lee Chatfield's wife has reached a plea agreement in the state's embezzlement investigation against them. Stephanie Chatfield of Levering is accused of misusing about $133,000 from the Peninsula Fund, a political nonprofit. Under the plea agreement, Chatfield pleaded guilty to one count of embezzlement from a nonprofit between $200 and $1,000. She will be placed on probation. Sentencing is scheduled for July 20th. All remaining charges against her will be dropped if she completes probation. Her husband, former Republican House Speaker Lee Chatfield, is still facing 13 felony charges, including conducting a criminal enterprise. He has denied any wrongdoing. A building with controversial past ties to convicted sex offender Jeffrey Epstein has now been demolished in northern Michigan. The Interlochen Board of Trustees has followed through with plans to tear down the Green Lake Lodge, a building that was once known as the Epstein Lodge after the financier who helped fund its construction. Interlochen officials say the decision to remove the building was part of a broader effort to address the site's history and move forward while separating the institution from Epstein's name and its association. And a Wexford County couple learned their fate after pleading no contest to two counts of first-degree child abuse. Michigan Attorney General Dana Nessel's office announcing Jessica and...

0: additional evidence of abuse. The Klimps were extradited back to Michigan last year to face charges here. And NMC is inviting kids in particular, bring your parents, though, to Free Fishing Day this Saturday. It's June 20th at NMC's Great Lakes campus. These young anglers can have hands-on help from volunteers. There's a whole activity with fish painting with the Great Lakes Children's Museum.
1: Painting the fish?
0: Yeah, I know. There's even a flyover from the U.S. Coast Guard Air Station Traverse City, and 500 brown trout are being thrown in. Yes?
2: I have a stupid question.
0: What's the question?
2: Why is it called anglers? Why are they called anglers? Why is it angle?
0: I don't know. Maybe because you have to angle the fish. The
1: angle of the dangle.
0: Ah, there
1: the,
0: you go.
1: The line. You dangle it in.
0: Yeah.
2: What is... What?
0: I'm sure there's some fish... You know, like... The pole? Angle your pole? Yeah, you know what's that, you know what I mean.
2: Sometimes the angle is different.
0: I'm sure it is.
2: Sometimes right. It's temperature driven.
0: That's your news update.
3: All right,
0: Michelle.
3: Let's go to sports.
0: I'm Michelle Perez.
3: Thank you.
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2: Oh, that's me. I'm sports. Let's get to some baseball. It was the Tigers losing game 2 to the Astros yesterday, 4-2. Game 3 is today at 2:10. Venus and Serena Williams will play doubles at Wimbledon for the first time in 10 years. Last time they did it, obviously 2016, when they picked up their 6th title. UFC boss Dana White says he'll never do another White House show due to a combination of cost and the logistics of the outdoor show. The New York Knicks championship clinching Game 5 victory over the San Antonio Spurs drew 24.5 million viewers, making it the most watched NBA game in nearly 30 years.
3: When's the parade?
2: I don't know. World Cup action. There are 4 games today starting at 1 o'clock. Portugal versus Congo DR. 4 o'clock. England versus Croatia. 7 is Ghana versus Panama. And then you got... Holy cow. Uzbekistan versus Colombia at 10.
1: Well done.
2: There's your sports.
3: More violence tomorrow at 10 a.m. with the New York Knicks.
1: Oh, no, that's the parade, the violence parade.
3: Yeah, violence parade. All right, let's hit a quick break at 6:14. It's Omelet and Finster. We have things to give away today. We've got a lot of stuff. We've got tickets to Kenny Olsen at the Castle, which is coming up.
2: I think that's Friday.
3: We've got Weird Al tickets for the Acra Shore Amphitheater in Grand Rapids. And we also have Platte River gift certificates giveaway.
2: Yeah, that Kenny Olsen show is this Friday out at Castle Farms.
3: This Friday. Yep, you got it. It's 6:14 on KLT. Omelet and Finster, Mickey DeRocher. We'll be right back.
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0: It is KLT, the Rock Station. Good morning. It's 626. Omelet and Finster, Ted Nugent on your radio. I just looked just for craps and giggles to see if Ted had any new Michigan dates, because he's playing downstate like Farwell and Sterling Heights and stuff like that, doing Indiana, Illinois. And then he comes back up to northern Michigan. Farwell is the closest date to northern Michigan, which is not actually too far.
1: Pretty close, yeah.
0: Farwell is on south of Cadillac.
1: Like by Claire or something, right?
0: Yeah. Yep.
2: What's the venue? Liberty Mountain?
0: Liberty Mountain.
2: I'm going to...
0: It's where they used to have the... It's like south of Roscommon, south of Cadillac.
2: 1 hour and 44 minutes from where we stand right now.
0: On your way to Midland. Yeah, see Farwell there in the bottom corner?
1: It's you like can try and catch it?
0: Cadillac's about an hour away, and then that's another 40 minutes. So, yeah, ask, Ted Nugent.
2: Ask Omelet how many times he's seen Ted Nugent.
1: How many times have you seen Ted Nugent?
0: 60 times.
1: Literally 60?
0: Yeah.
2: And I think it's 61. It's stupid to have the argument, but I think it's 61 because he doesn't count seeing Ted at some book opening, book signing, Fred Bear statue, something, and Ted got up there and played a couple of songs, maybe the national anthem.
1: Oh.
2: Doesn't count that as seeing Ted performing live, even though...
0: He just did the national anthem and a little bit of Fred Bear.
1: You've bought 60 tickets to see Ted.
0: Oh, yeah.
1: Or you've probably been given.
0: I probably was given some of them. All right. Let's do weather, and then Finster's got a robot that can
2: take
0: your pee.
1: Weather report brought to you by...
2: I don't think that's how they'll sell it, but go ahead.
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0: By the way, that Farwell date is on July 25th.
2: Something else is that day. Something else is that day.
0: 50 degrees currently in Traverse City. We have... rain likely later in the afternoon, mostly cloudy and a high of 70 degrees. Tonight, rain likely, cloudy, and 52. Tomorrow for Thursday, we have rain early, gradually becoming mostly sunny and a high of 67. Friday, sunny and 67.
2: July 25th is drowning pool at the venue in Cadillac. Let the bodies hit the floor.
1: Let the bodies.
2: I can't wait for that.
0: So you're going to go to that? It's on Friday?
2: Saturday night. Yeah,
0: gotcha.
2: Yeah.
0: So that's the 25th. Is that the same day as Ted Nugent?
2: Yes.
0: Maybe Ted will get up with a drowning pool and drive over to Cadillac.
2: They're not even close to each other.
0: Yeah, Cadillac is near Farwell.
2: Mm, all right. It'd be great.
1: Something tells me I'll be going to the venue to see Mudvayne and Hell Yeah, because my husband is huge fans of them.
0: Yeah, Hell Yeah.
2: I thought you were for sure getting ready to say Tiffany, because Tiffany's coming to the Cadillac venue.
1: I would go see her.
2: I think we all would, just for fun, right?
1: Right.
0: Tell us about this robot.
2: Oh, man, this is the future. I love when people use technology for good. And there is a Chinese company unveiled the smart toilet, which is a robot, which can drive itself to you. It can navigate the obstacles at 3 a.m, you know, laundry basket, dog toys, Lego.
1: Your wife.
2: It comes to you. You got to be able to get yourself on it.
1: How do you summon it?
2: With an app on your phone. And you see, you just hit the button. Hey, it's 3 a.m. I don't feel like walking all the way to the bathroom. Or for people that have mobility issues, I guess is what it's really for.
1: Right.
2: But you summon it. It comes to you. You do your business. It's got the bidet attachment. So it squirts you clean, blow dries you clean.
1: It's got the
2: blow dryer? Seals itself. And then goes back to the docking station where it charges and hooks up to your existing plumbing. It evacuates.

0: evaluates everything, and then cleans itself.
1: Whoa. Who cleans up the parts where you missed?
2: Right.
0: So how do you miss?
2: Do you have to get out of bed?
0: Yeah, well, you got to be able to sit on it. I mean, you can't just lay down and start defecating.
1: Well, because I bet soon they'll have a bed that has a hole, so then it just goes beneath your bed. You don't even have to get up from your bed. It just goes under you like a bedpan.
2: I want a hose to hook up to my anus.
0: Are we still talking about toilets? We're Friday night. Oh, my God. There is, there's some audio. You want to hear the sales pitch?
2: And the front side.
0: Yeah, that's when people—that's when lines start getting blurry. Why has Omelette gone to the bathroom 6 times today?
1: Why is he? Why does he keep summoning that toilet?
3: This is the Xiaoban intelligent toilet robot, designed primarily as a mobile, autonomous toilet for elderly people or those with mobility challenges.
2: Yeah.
3: As instead of the person going to the toilet comes to the person. As soon as you are finished, the robot initiates a built-in bidet system for automated washing, followed by a warm air drying cycle. From there, a heavy-duty odor control mechanism instantly engages, sealing the internal chamber airtight to trap and neutralize any smells. The robot drives itself back to the docking station. It then extends a disposal arm, completely flushing both the solid and liquid waste away. Immediately after, it runs an intensive self-cleaning and sanitizing cycle on the bowl, leaving it pristine for the next trip.
2: Awesome.
0: So if you got $13,000 laying around.
2: Well, that's not to mention the plumbing that you're going to have to do at the docking station.
0: I think the $13,000 covers everything you need.
1: Including a plumber coming to your house, convincing you that you're not out of your mind. You do deserve this toilet.
0: And you know, you and I both know that there's lazy America that will love this. This is not going to be just for the elderly and the people that have a problem moving around.
2: When you don't even have to go to the bathroom.
1: Oh, you don't even have to get up and go to the bathroom. You have reached a new level of lazy.
0: Just go,
1: just
0: man.
1: Just go in the bed.
2: Call me when you don't have to get out of bed.
0: Well, you don't. You don't. You can get some rubber sheets and go crazy, bro.
1: Nobody's gonna clean that.
0: Yeah.
1: Or box up the smell.
0: But
1: like that one.
0: Where do we robot toilet? Yes or no? That'd be great.
1: I say nay.
2: No.
0: But you would have to leave your bedroom door open.
1: Oh, right. Which I do. We don't
2: even
1: have a
2: bedroom
1: door.
2: Doesn't open the door?
0: What?
2: It doesn't open the door?
0: No. If they put arms on this thing, a lot of different things are going to start happening.
2: It can take your crap across the house, but it can't open the door.
0: That's the important part.
1: What a piece of junk.
2: Yeah.
1: Well, that's something to watch for sure.
0: I'm sure you could install some sort of motion detecting door opening.
2: Of course.
0: But
2: I mean, if you're doing that.
0: The robot toilet. I love it.
1: You would get one?
0: I mean, if money were no object, why not? Why not? Why not? You know, at my age, once 1 o'clock, 2 o'clock, somewhere in there, I got to go. And it's like, you'd start doing P math. Like, my alarm's going to go off in 62 minutes. How bad do I have to go to the bathroom? Can I just wait for that? Nope. And as a matter of fact, you're wasting time doing P-math. Just get up and go. But I think I can hold it. No, you can't hold it.
1: But then
0: This is a real conversation that goes on with my I have to pee 3 a.m. brain.
2: Toilet, come.
1: Summons.
0: All
1: come
0: right.
1: To me.
0: You just made the thing better. The clapper crapper.
2: You got the lights on and the crapper's coming.
1: Oh, yeah. You got to make it so, because you don't want the lights to come on when
0: the toilet comes on. No, you only install it to the crapper.
1: It's 3 claps for the crapper, 2 claps for the
0: I want just one. Bathroom, toilet.
2: Alexa's listening.
0: Uh-oh.
2: The whole thing.
1: Oh.
0: I'm glad she didn't activate.
2: All right.
1: Somebody's did.
2: Well, it's concert day for Finster, going to see Sammy Hagar at the Soaring Eagle Casino. What is the timeline like with your travel?
0: Meeting
2: the girl at the air seats?
0: No, we're meeting up there around 2. I'm going to get out of here.
2: You're going to meet her
0: at like 10:30, go to the gym, go home, take care of the dogs, get my stuff together, Hit Game Day Men's Health. Get a shot of testosterone.

0: Testosterone and head on out to the Soaring Eagle.
1: She better look out.
2: Oh, man. Gonna be You're all going to be up.
1: You'll be a Soaring Eagle.
0: By the way, I went extra crazy with the grooming. I feel like Macaulay Culkin in Home Alone.
1: Why? Because he's an underage boy?
0: Well, I'm just guessing it's
2: a prepubescent.
0: Thank you for dialing in on it.
1: Oh, boy. That's going to get itchy. Good luck.
0: As long as it doesn't start till tomorrow.
2: All right. I don't even know if any of that's going to come into play. I just want to be ready.
1: Oh, I'm pretty sure.
0: You don't know that.
1: Yeah, you don't know that.
0: That's why we're driving separate. If you want to go home after the show, go home after the show.
1: That's very sweet.
0: Yeah.
2: If you get sick of waiting for me while I'm with rock stars, then you can just go on home. And then Finster will be there in his motel room all shaved up and alone. Shaved and alone. Sounds like a new reality show.
1: There was Home Alone, and now they're shaved and alone.
0: Bald and lonely.
2: 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It's 6:38 on KLT. Celebrity Sleaze is coming up. What's coming up in Sleaze?
0: I've got wedding info. Taylor Swift.
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0: It is KLT, the rock station. Good morning, Leonard Skinner. A little through line through those last couple of songs. It's 6:50 on KLT with the Omelette and Finster. Mickey DeRocher is here. We have Weird Al tickets to give away today. Weird Al is coming to the Acrisure Amphitheater.
1: Great performer.
2: It's

0: fun show. I saw it up north.
1: So many costume changes and sets and truckloads of things.
0: Zany things.
2: The band is really good. Yes, great musicians as well. And we have Kenny Olsen tickets for The Castle this Friday. The Castle is up and running with Kenny Olsen this Friday. And there's some country acts as well. It's a rock country type of thing. Kid Rock is doing Rock the Country, so it's like a popular little trend. Finster's heading over to the Sammy Hagar show tonight at Soaring Eagle Casino. And then Sammy's going to play Pine Knob on Friday. A couple of Michigan dates. It's Sammy Week on KLT. Boy, I'm uncomfortable. I bought a new pair of pants. Oh. I bought like these $15 pants at Costco.
0: They're looking fine.
2: No. Yeah. They feel like I'm wearing construction paper.
0: Oh. You got to run them through the washer a couple times.
2: Yeah, maybe a couple of Hold times. On. I think I did it.
1: Did you just put them on brand new?
2: No, I washed them.
1: There's only one item of clothing that I will wear fresh out of the store without washing, and it's my favorite thing ever, and I'm doing it as we speak.
0: What is it? A
1: pair of socks that have never been worn before.
0: So
1: there
0: tight.
1: Is nothing better than putting your foot in a sock for the very first time of its life.
2: With that factory dust on it.
0: Showing it who's boss.
1: It's my foot going in my shoe.
0: Factory dust.
2: From Indonesia.
1: I buy American socks.
2: There's no American socks.
0: What are they, white socks?
1: Yeah.
0: Yeah.
1: Yeah, yeah. Just little.
0: Uh-huh. Oh, little anklet deals.
1: Yeah.
2: Finster's got his concert socks on.
1: No, I have. That's the one thing I do know what I'll be wearing. I have the black, red, and white Frankenstrat pattern Chuck Taylor Converse sneakers.
0: Ooh, yes.
2: You got your Wednesday underwear on?
1: What day of the week is it? You want verification?
2: No.
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0: Celebrity Sleaze brought to you
1: by... 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
1: The consensus seems to be that big Taylor Swift wedding is happening at Madison Square Garden over the 4th of July weekend.
0: Oh my gosh, it's happening fast.
1: Yep, they're having a massive stage built for the occasion.
2: What?
1: There's going to be live music, no word on who will perform, but all her friends are all performers, so you never know what's going
2: to
1: happen.
2: Warner offered to play for free.
1: The stage is being built in Lititz, Pennsylvania.
0: Lititz?
1: And it's right near Lancaster, about an hour and a half west of Philadelphia. Taylor was born in Reading, which is only a half an hour from Lititz.
2: Yeah, on a Christmas tree farm.
1: Lititz.
0: I get the facts.
1: It's home to the facility called Rock Lititz, where the stage is being built and bands go there to rehearse on the stage that they're going to take on tour before going on tour.
0: I love Rockin' Lititz.
1: Thank you for saying that. Diddy has seen another reduction in his sentence. Now he's getting out February 23rd, 2028. Corey Feldman, you know, I told you there was an emergency with this kid.
0: Yeah.
1: Apparently it was just some food poisoning.
0: Oh.
1: Bruce Springsteen, Stevie Wonder, Christina Aguilera, and Eddie Vedder are among the acts performing at the Obama Presidential Center opening ceremony tomorrow in Chicago. The event will launch at noon and be live streamed through the Obama Foundation's website. Other acts include Bono and The Edge, Common, Jennifer Hudson, John Legend, Mark Anthony, The Root, and The Roots.
2: No Ted Nugent?
1: Didn't see his name on the list.
0: Maybe that's a rehearsal for the Taylor Swift, Travis Kelce wedding performers.
1: Sean Penn will direct a friendship drama set amid the events of January 6th. It's from the perspective of one cop, and that's all I know. You can now watch the first trailer for Shrek 5.

0: What?
1: And what's funny is Donkey, voiced by Eddie Murphy, is singing Roxanne.
0: Yes.
1: Throwback joke from 48 Hours.
0: I love that.
1: All right. And Shadeen passed away this week. She was the mom on Alf. Now, that means there's only one cast member left, Andrea Elson. But it made me think, what other shows only have one living cast member? All in the Family. Sally Struthers is now the last person standing from that show.
2: Wow, that's right.
1: Three's Company, Joyce DeWitt is the only person still alive from that show. Tina Louise from Gilligan's Isle.
0: Right.
1: Pam Dauber, she's the only Mork and Mindy left.
2: Oh, I was hot after her.
1: We were all really. She drove a Jeep. She was in Colorado.
0: Are you serious?
1: I'm getting wood now thinking about her.
0: I had no idea this was a someone's spank.
1: Yeah.
0: Wow.
2: Natural beauty.
1: Todd Bridges is the only different stroke left.
2: I thought he'd be the first one to go.
1: So did we all. Michael McKean, Lenny is the only one from Laverne and Shirley. Everybody's dead.
2: Hello.
1: And Jerry Mathers is the only. Oddly enough, from the Addams Family. Who do you think's the only living one?
2: Wednesday.
1: You would think it's actually Gomez. John Astin is 96.
2: Whoa. Wednesday's dead?
1: They're all dead.
0: Except for John Astin.
1: Yeah. Celebrity birthdays. Venus Williams is 46. Joe Piscopo is 75. And Barry Manilow is 83. Some important things on this date. 32 years ago, 1994, the O.J. Simpson Bronco slow chase happened. I remember it. I was sitting in a bar.
0: Yes.
1: Smoking cigarettes and throwing darts and doing shots of Jägermeister.
2: I remember where I was. I was in a pay-by-the-week sleazy motel.
1: My favorite.
2: Yes.
0: Were you there for the whole week?
2: I was there for the month or a couple of months.
0: I was working at La Señorita in the cocktail lounge.
2: Nice.
1: Yes. Where was the location at
0: Garfield?
1: The time?
0: Garfield, yeah. Nice. It was the only La Señorita at the time.
2: With the sunken...
0: Yeah, it was kind of the sunken bar.
1: 141 years ago, 1885, which is the same year that the state hospital opened right here in Traverse City, the Statue of Liberty arrived in New York City. And... maybe more importantly, 251 years ago today was the battle at Bunker Hill. Isn't that the shot heard around the world? Don't shoot till you see the whites of their eyes.
0: You could tell me. I would believe you. I have no clue.
2: It's David Lee Roth lyric. Here's a shot heard around the world. That's a
0: bunch of history buffs here.
2: Yankee Rose. We played it earlier.
1: There's your sleaze.
2: All right, thank you, Finster. It's 6:59. Ready to welcome the 7 o'clockers into the fold of the show. We've got Weird Al tickets. We've got tickets to the Castle with Kenny Olson, and we also have what did I just read on one of your notes, you guys?
3: I don't know.
0: I'm going to tell you about my territorial seagull.
2: Yeah. You've got a seagull. You got a problem with a bird.
0: I do.
2: I can relate with that. I get attacked by more birds per capita than anybody I've ever met.
0: Your head looks like a nest.
1: Got a bird for each of you right here.
2: Let's hit a quick break, play some rock and roll, and we'll be right back on KLT. Good morning.
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1: The cars.
0: At 7-Eleven, it's Omelette and Finster. I want to give a little shout-out to Cowboy Guy. Even though it's Wednesday, I will play...
2: It's Friday! Yippee-ki-yay!

a guy that shovels cement with a pitchfork. I didn't even see the a mortar forker. How about a song that says how I feel? Radioactive. Thanks, guys. Well, we don't normally do requests, but for a long timer like Cowboy Guy, this one's for you, buddy. It's Omelet and Finster on KLT.

0: It is KLT, the rock station, and the firm for Cowboy Guy out there. It is Wednesday, Omelet and Finster here. We have Weird Al Yankovic tickets to give away, and we also have tickets to the Castle to see Kenny Olson on Friday. And let me tell you more about that show. It is this Friday from noon to 10 p.m. I think that it's an all-day like festival type of thing. And the music starts around 5 p.m. 3 to 5, there's a pre-party in the Castle Pub. There's a vendors and a food market, food trucks, stuff like that. Starts at noon, goes all the way till 10 p.m. We'll give you tickets to that. There's country people. Doors open at 5 p.m. 6 p.m. is Michaela Prue. And then Rebecca John at 6:45. 7:30 is Louis Lee. And then 8:30 is Kenny Olson Cartel. Yeah.
1: That'll be a great show.
0: Sure it will.
1: That used to be the place to go when I was growing up here, to be able to get tickets to the Castle and head on over.
0: So I know. I guess they're ramping up to have more national acts. And they're starting small, and they're going to be growing and growing, getting back to full-fledged
1: they should.
0: National acts. Like White Snake and Damn Yankees, Bad Company played there.
2: Everybody, Metallica, Ozzy, Def Leppard.
1: Yeah.
0: You went to see Def Leppard
1: there? In 1987, I went there.
0: Wow.
1: It was like just the perfect distance to go.
2: What about your curfew?
1: Well, I was with a chaperone because I was only in seventh grade.
2: Yeah, I was going to say.
0: Was it the Hysteria tour?
1: I think so. I can picture that it was red and yellow with like lightning stripey design.
0: The tour shirt?
1: The merch, yeah.
0: The merch.
1: I could only afford a tank top. Right. I remember that being like, what? These are so expensive.

0: How much was the tank top?
1: Oh, I can't remember. I was like 13, but
0: I would guess 20 bucks.
1: Yeah, probably.
2: Did you get allowance as a child, or did you have a job? Did you babysit or anything?
1: Yeah, I would babysit for sure. I did not get any allowance. I always heard about that. People whose parents would give them money for work to do.
3: There was none of that.
1: No.
3: You want money, go get a job. That was my dad.
1: Right.
2: Hey, I started caddying at a golf course at 13.
1: Yeah, because you need to get money for buying records and whatever.
0: Hey, let's check the weather, and then we'll talk about assisted suicide.
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0: Right now, we have beautiful sunshine in northern Michigan, and we have rain likely later in the day. Did you guys experience some hail yesterday?
2: Some. We were worried about the exterior. I felt like this metal roof could get dented up. We had full coverage of hail on the road in front of my house.
0: Yeah, I was watching it come down, and I was like, my Jeep, my Jeep.
1: my Jeep. At our house, I'm a little bit south of town. We only had a little thunder and lightning and sprinkles, but we didn't have any
0: hail. It was
1: hail.
0: Like I saw a shelf cloud, and then the hail came.
1: Yeah.
0: It was wild. But so rain likely later in the afternoon with a high of 70 today. Rain likely tonight with a low of 52. And tomorrow, rain very early, and then becoming mostly sunny and 67. Forecast down in Mount Pleasant for tonight's show.
2: And forecast calls for rock and roll.
0: Okay.
2: That's all the weather I care about.
0: Friday, sunny and 67. Saturday, mostly sunny and 71. And cool weekend. Sunday, sunny and 73. Perfect, really. But so, a little chilly at night.
2: So you may forget, but Mickey said she had a bird issue. That's what we had teased.
0: Yes, I know, but when you had your headphones on, couldn't hear us, made me aware of this. Michigan is proposing an assisted suicide thing, and I'm all in favor of that.
1: Me too.
2: Why do you need assistance?
1: Well, this is so you can have death with dignity when you've been given a six-month diagnosis or prognosis.
0: Yeah, like that's what they usually qualify you for, hospice.
1: Yeah.
0: And Mickey and I have recently been with people that have passed in hospice, and it's so weird to me that we can do that humane act to an animal, but we can't do it for people, even yourself, not for others, but for yourself.
1: Right, at least in this state. There are, I think, eight states who have it right now.
2: In Canada, people are going up there.
1: Yeah,
2: some guy was suffering from seasonal depression. Didn't even have a sickness, young guy. And they were like, oh, you want to kill yourself? Let's go.
1: No.
2: Put him out. Absolutely.
0: Really? Wow. In Oregon, I believe the only state in United States is Oregon where they have assisted suicide. And that term sounds harsh.
1: Yeah, I think they change it to, they call it death with dignity.
0: Death with dignity.
1: Yeah, or medical aid in dying.
0: It says bring end of life freedom to Michigan. April 21st, Michigan House introduced Death with Dignity Act, a bill that would legalize medical aid in dying, and a series of bills that would create additional safeguards. I mean, it's certainly not required. It would just be if you don't want to be drugged up on morphine for the last few months of your life, and you just want to end the suffering.
1: Right.
0: For yourself, I think that should be an option.
2: Does it cost you money? Like, do you have to pay to die?
0: Oh, I doubt it, because hospice is covered through Medicare, Medicaid.
1: If you have the right kind of insurance.
2: It's got to cost somebody something.
1: I'm sure it'll
2: be. I mean, that injection can't be free unless they're putting you, like, freaking bleach or something.
0: Insurance wants to cover that instead. Like, if you elect not to continue with treatment, that saves them a lot of money. They cover that no problem, right, usually?
1: Well, I don't know what this
0: insurance
1: bill
0: going
1: to be.
2: Was it the Kevorkian from Michigan?
1: I think he was. I was just talking about this with somebody. I think he was Michigan, Kevorkian.
2: Yeah, you would think that they would make us the first day.
1: They put the kibosh on him. I don't know. I

0: After watching somebody go through end of life, I decided I would definitely, if I'd been given that diagnosis, I would, while you're in still the right mind, you have to agree to it. I was thinking I would go to Oregon and sign up, but now we might be able to do it right here in Michigan if this passes.
1: What happens next? We're waiting for a hearing to be scheduled, and the bill does not advance. 2024, the Michigan Death with Dignity Act carried over from 2023 legislative session. The bill is referred to, was referred to the Committee of Health Policy. The session ends SB 61.
0: You're on to
1: it. I know.
0: After.
1: I'm getting in the weeds
0: anyway,
1: here.
0: Anyway, the point is that it's coming up for a vote. Somebody
2: just texted us. I worked with a doctor who had off the books helped people die. He called them death parties, and it was pretty creepy.
0: Oh.
2: When people go like, hey, like instead of going to somebody's bachelor party, you're going to, hey, all right. And then do like 10, 9, 8.
0: Oh, my God. That's pretty morbid. No, I don't
1: Were they all wearing Nike sneakers?
3: What is
0: That's from the Hale-Bopp comet.
1: Yes,
0: is that what you're talking
1: thank
0: about?
1: Thank you, yep. The drink the Kool-Aid, those people, the
2: yeah,
1: cults
2: yeah.
1: and whatnot. I have a friend, I have a friend whose husband just died, and she's had a brain tumor entire life, and her husband prayed for this Death with Dignity Act. Okay. Listen, I don't know why people wouldn't be given the option. I know it's a heavy topic, but for it to be illegal to choose
0: your own
1: fate.
0: Choice.
2: What?
1: Your own fate?
2: Illegal? What are they going to do? What are they going to do? Hey,
1: yeah,
2: Jim killed himself. That's illegal.
1: But
2: take him up and put him in a jail.
1: No, not killed himself.
0: Assisted
1: from a doctor, a medical professional to administer this choice.
0: Yeah, even
1: that
0: if you
1: the
0: have
1: doctor this... would get in trouble. You're not going to get in trouble. You're dead.
2: Right.
1: But I just found it interesting, like why, in the land of freedom.
0: Yeah.
1: Why that would be?
0: You can't choose your own time of death in the fashion you see fit.
1: Right. In a dignified way. Good morning, KLT.
4: Yeah. Hi. This is Dr. Joe up in Bay Harbor.
1: Hey, Dr. Joe. What do you say about this?
4: Well, that's exactly why I'm calling. It's a subject near and dear to my heart. Now, before I retired, I was a neurologist, and so I didn't see, a lot of cancer patients or anything. But I did deal with a whole lot of debilitating neurological issues, not the least of which was, Alzheimer's and Parkinson's and other things. And I had patients frequently ask me, if, first of all, I could assist them with, killing themselves.
1: Wow.
4: Or if I knew of another doctor that could help them kill themselves. And, I absolutely had to step away from all that. But my point in calling is I think it should be legal in all 50 states with proper guidelines.
1: Yes, absolutely.
0: Right, right.
1: It should be a personal choice. We get to do that for our animals, and that's a very... It sucks when you have to do that, but instead of their suffering, nobody wants to suffer.
0: Dr. Joe?
4: Well, the thing about it is when I talk about proper guidelines, I'm specifically referring to, a second or even a third opinion from a doctor that their condition is terminal.
1: Right.
0: And that's what I wonder, as a doctor, would you feel pressure to give that terminal prognosis? To say, okay.
4: No, absolutely not. I used to have to give terminal, prognoses to patients all the time.
1: Oh, no kidding. You had to tell people that they had a terminal disease?
4: I used to have to tell people all the time that there was no cure for their issue and they were just going to continue to deteriorate and they were going to have to make their final arrangements
1: and talk
4: to family and... Those are very difficult conversations to have.
0: Yeah.
2: I would have made a video like, hey, watch this. I'll be right back.
0: No, you have to have such compassion. I can't even imagine how it would feel for you on those appointments. Because you knew going in that that's what you'd have to say, right? You're saying.
4: Well, absolutely. Yeah. And the thing about it is, you have to tailor it to each individual patient because they're all different.
0: Right.
1: Right, right.
0: And, some family members.
1: Some people just want to hear it straight up, and some people, you got to be a little more delicate.

0: delicate, I'm sure.
1: Well, the thing about it is my thing was to tell it straight up.
2: Yeah.
3: Start off with, is there anything you really wanted to do before you die? Because you should do that this week.
1: Do you have a bucket list that you haven't completed yet? Or?
3: You might want to start checking some stuff off.
4: You know, the last... the last month of my mother's life was horrible. Yeah. Horrible.
2: Same with my friend who just went through it, my friend Vic, and it's so it's awful.
4: Rest in peace, Vic McCarty.
1: Well, I love that your mom, my parents too. I love that. I totally understand.
3: I love that your mom was nagging your dad up to her last breath.
4: Right. Rocky, shut the light off.
2: Thanks, Dr. Joe.
4: All right. Thank you, Dr. Joe. You're the best. Thank you. Good morning, KLT.
5: Yeah, this the Forgiven Outlaw. I just went through this with my mother 2 weeks ago. She had a massive stroke, so she is in a vegetable state, but she could hear us talking to her, and she would make little movements, and she had the DNR, do not resuscitate, and we had hospice. They came in, brought a hospital bed. She laid there for a week, and she couldn't take in any food. They would not give her a feeding tube or anything.
4: Right.
5: And she basically starved to death.
4: Yeah, that's
2: and
4: horrible.
2: That's, yeah, and I think that's the difference between hospice and this dying with dignity. Hospice tries to help keep you comfortable, but they don't...
4: Yeah, they don't do any life-saving.
2: Aid in the dying.
4: No, right.
2: Yeah.
4: That you've foregone any life-saving maneuvers, which includes feeding and hydration and things
2: all
4: like
2: of
4: that.
2: That. Sorry to hear about your mother.
4: They just numb you up.
5: Yeah.
4: It's
5: now I just seen a video online of a guy in whatever state. I believe there's 7 states, is what it said online.
2: I think I've heard 7 or 8. Yeah.
4: Oh wow. Okay.
2: So but Oregon's the one that's really well known.
4: Right. I saw a documentary with the Oregon. All right. Thank you for the call, sir. Hey, we have to take a quick break. We'll move on with happier subjects.
3: Hold on.
4: But
3: Sabbath
4: I thought
3: Van,
4: it was important.
3: Sabbath Van Dan says, my neighbor was Kevorkian's 7th patient. Her family was behind ending her terminal suffering and was there with her right at the very end.
4: What about the patient? The family was okay with it, but what about...
2: The patient has to agree.
4: Of course, of course.
3: I mean, if I reach that point and there's no... Right, you could still score some street heroin and do it. I mean, right? Like, if I'm miserable and no assisted suicide, no dying with dignity. Give me the H.
4: I'd eat one of those tuxedo chocolate mousse 5-layer cakes, chocolate at Costco. You know one of those things?
2: That's your bucket list?
4: Oh, yeah.
2: He's talking about a way to overdose.
3: He's saying right before, though.
2: Oh,
3: I think,
2: you.
3: Right? Eat the cake, then pop the shot.
4: While they're shooting me up.
2: Oh,
4: eating the cake. All right, we'll be right back. It's KLT.
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0: It is KLT, the rock station, and Guns N' Roses at 7:35. It's Omelet and Finster. Mickey DeRocher is here. We're going to have Michelle Perez with a KLT news update in just a moment. We have Weird Al tickets to give away for the Acrisure Amphitheater coming up. And also Kenny Olson tickets for this Friday at Castle Farms.
1: Love that dude, too.
0: So all those tickets going through the Miller Lite ticket window this morning. Let's not waste any time. Let's get a KLT news update.
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1: All right, this is just a big heads up for anyone flying through Metro Detroit this morning. A heads up. All right, they are doing a full-scale mass casualty exercise this morning at Detroit Metro. So if you don't know about it, you know about it now. Detroit Metro Airport officials say this is including a full-size simulation mass casualty incident. This will involve an aircraft.

0: So they're doing this to evaluate the response capabilities of the airport's emergency support services. So you're going to see a heavy fire police security presence if you're flying in.
1: Don't be scared. Don't miss the audition. I know that's something you want to do.
0: Look, I think all these people should be teaming up with their local community theaters. I mean, yes. We live for this kind of stuff.
1: Right.
0: We will give you full immersion. We will give you the whole experience.
1: Yeah,
0: we would. So it's just a heads up. That would be so horrifying to fly in somewhere
1: and
0: like
1: not know what's going
0: and
1: on.
0: Not know. So there, now you know. And a cold case finally wrapped up in Michigan. A Saginaw man has been sentenced to between 23 and 45 years in prison after he pled no contest to a second-degree murder and first-degree criminal sexual conduct in this cold case. Jason Cambello killed and assaulted 57-year-old Jeanette Wilton in 2003. Her body was found in the Flint River near her home February 22nd of 2003. Cambello is 48, and if he does ever get out, he will be required to register as a sex offender.
2: So you rape somebody and you kill them
0: premeditatedly,
2: and then you get 23 years?
0: 23 to 40. I think
1: if you don't get something worse,
2: that means 15, right?
1: In the clank, I know.
0: It's so weird. 23 to 45 years in prison. Well, he pleaded no contest to second degree murder, so he got to plead it out. So, but if he
2: gotta weigh your options.
0: 48 to
2: 15 years.
1: No, not worth
0: he
1: it.
0: He won't feel. He'll serve at least 23. So we'll see. And speaking of pleading out, the committee to recall Grand Traverse County Prosecutor Noel Muggenberg meets today. Between 4:30 and 7:30. The purpose of this meeting is to discuss what happens next now that the State Board of Canvassers has approved the language in their formal recall petition. So what happens now, wherever you land on this issue, is they have to collect the necessary signatures in Grand Traverse County. So this is what happens next. They're meeting this evening, 4:30 to 7 at Traverse Area District Library. They're also going to be there if you want to sign. They are going to be there for 3 hours if you want to sign this petition. And they need to collect like 14,000.
3: What are we petitioning for? What do we want?
0: This is a group that wants to recall our prosecutor in Grand Traverse County. And specifically, this is their issue, not mine. They say is that she pleads down a lot of cases. And one of them is the mother of Sam DeKuyper, who was killed by...
3: right here in the parking?
0: She was in a car
1: in an auto crash, accident.
0: In an auto crash, and she pled down that case. And so this is led by families of people that were pled down in cases in Grand Traverse County. So that's 4:30 to 7:30 if this is an issue that's important to you in Grand Traverse County. And former Michigan House Speaker Lee Chatfield's wife has reached a plea agreement in the state's embezzlement case against them. Stephanie Chatfield of Levering, that's in Emmett County, is accused of misusing about $130,000 from the Peninsula Fund. That's a political nonprofit. And under this plea agreement, Chatfield pleaded guilty to one count of embezzlement from a nonprofit between $200 and $1,000. So she will be placed on probation. That sentencing is scheduled for July 20th. And all remaining charges against her will be dropped if she completes probation without issues. There will be no restitution, specifically because the Peninsula Fund no longer exists and there's nobody to pay restitution.
2: You know what's weird about probation is that you're not supposed to drink or do any drugs. They
3: test
2: you.
3: Depends what you're on, right?
0: Yeah.
2: But I think that's pretty uniform for all probation.
0: It is pretty uniform, I think.
2: But it has nothing to do with the crime.
3: Yeah, when I was on probation for drunk driving, they would still drug test me. And I'm like, I didn't get in trouble for drugs, bro.
0: But I think the prevailing theory there is that any drugs or alcohol reduces your inhibitions and you're more likely to commit some sort of crime.
2: Okay, so, yeah, I could see that.
0: And so that's why they do it. And now just a reminder that her husband, our former Republican House Speaker Lee Chatfield, he's still facing felony charges. And keep in mind, he has denied any wrongdoing at all. And so his case is still open. And just a heads up for folks.
3: I've got something for you.
0: Yeah, go ahead.
3: Tomorrow, I'm going to be waking up and soaring Mount Pleasant.
0: Yeah.
3: 1 hour and 40 minutes from Jack in the Box. I'm going to Jack in the Box tomorrow.
0: No.
3: Yes, I am.
0: So jealous.
3: Yeah, I'm going to be more than halfway there. I'm going.
2: What are they famous for? Burgers?
3: Grilled.

0: sourdough burger is what I'm going for. The only thing better than a grilled sourdough burger from Jay and the Bee is two grilled sourdough burgers.
1: You know where I'm going Saturday with my whole family?
2: Come on.
1: Jack in the Box. Going to Battle Creek. All right, that's your news update.
0: Yeah, America. Drive 3.5 hours right. One way for fast food. Yeah. Let's go.
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0: All right, the Tigers lost game 2 last night to the Astros 4-2. Game 3 today at 2:10. The World Cup games, by the way, you could see them on Telemundo, Fox, and Peacock. There are 4 today, starting at 1 o'clock with Portugal versus Congo. Then at 4, England versus Croatia. 7 is Ghana versus Panama. And then Uzbekistan versus Colombia at 10. Venus and Serena Williams will play doubles at Wimbledon for the first time in a decade. Dana White says no more outdoor MMA fights. And the New York Knicks championship game 5 brought in 24.5 million viewers, the most watched NBA finals game in nearly 30 years. There's your sports.
2: All right, very good. Thank you, Finster. It's 7:43. We have Weird Al tickets to give away, Kenny Olsen tickets to give away through the Miller Lite ticket window. Mickey DeRocher is here. She's been she's got a foe.
3: I do. An enemy at the parking garage at work.
2: Parking garage at work. Is it the one that's behind Brady's?
3: Yes. Because I work at Hagerty, so it's right across the street from there.
2: Yeah, she's got a bird problem. And I'm glad because I thought I was the only one being harassed by birds all the time.
0: There's been a lot bigger problems than birds in that parking garage.
2: We'll be right back. It's KLT. Good morning.
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0: It is KLT, the rock station. Omelet and Finster, Mickey DeRocher is here. It is Wednesday. We have the pet of the week today. And later in the 9 o'clock hour. We feature, this dog is not able to come in, but we have a really cool dog to talk about. Northern Michigan Country Rock Festival is this Friday, and Kenny Olson is playing at the Castle at Cat. We call it the Castle here locally. Castle Farms in Charlevoix is back up and running for concerts. They have a big festival this weekend from noon to 10 p.m. Kenny Olson gets on the stage at 8:30, and we have tickets for that. We'll give those away in a little bit. Mickey, tell us about the bird that is terrorizing you downtown. And I'm glad. Well, I'm not glad because I know what a terror it could be.
1: I'm glad.
2: It is freaky. So when I leave here from the radio station, I go to my other job and I park in a parking garage across from Haggerty.
0: Right.
2: Well, I park on the fourth floor, so I never forget where my car is because it's easy.
0: Do you take the elevator down or the stairs?
2: I take the stairs.
0: Oh, good for you.
2: Yesterday, I took it with very shaky knees because... I was leaving my car, and a bird came very close to me, and I thought...
1: Indoors? Is it indoors, or are you top floor?
2: The fourth floor is the top floor.
1: Okay, so open air.
2: Yeah, so there is... He came swooping, and I thought, wow, that was really, like, a low flyer. And then I saw the beady eyes. He was coming again and again, and he props himself up on the exit... from that floor because I take the stairs.
0: I know the feeling.
2: Yes. And so I saw him. He's actually very pretty, very clean white seagull.
1: You mean he's a seagull?
2: He's a seagull. And because there's a lot of pigeons there too and a couple of crows and things. But this seagull, he is primed and ready to attack. So when I got into work, we have a messaging system within work. And I sent a message to everybody in the TC office and said, is anybody else getting like swooped by
1: terrorized?
2: This territorial seagull? Everybody chimed in. Oh, that guy, he's getting bolder and bolder. And so he's big too. You know, he's a seagull.
0: Yeah, yeah. When you get close to seagulls, man, they're pretty big.
2: Oh, and I could see his feathers, you know, he was right by my face.
0: Like 2 feet tall, like 18 to 2 feet.
2: Yes, it's terrible. But I will continue to park up there. And so now I just feel like I'm like ready to tuck and roll when I'm getting out of my car and having to approach where he is.
1: Do you know how much more?
0: You got your laptop with him and give him a little.
1: That's what I'm saying. Do you know how much more you weigh than this toothless bird?
2: Well, he's got a gougy beak. And
1: they don't even have talons. They have flip-flops for feet.
2: Garbage breath. He could
0: peck your eyes out.
1: You can put one punch and you will beat the seagull.
0: Yeah, you don't want to.
1: If it's between you or him, if it's a life threatening,
0: you're not going to die.
1: Yeah.
2: I'm not going to die, but it's creepy AF. And
1: you
2: I don't
1: punch one
2: like
1: seagull, they'll all fall in line.
0: Yeah, you don't want to hurt their wing or something.
2: You think I need to make an example of
1: yes, him? Yeah. Cut his head off and put it on your antenna of your car.
2: I'm coming for you next.
1: Yeah.
2: Well, I have been hit in the head by a smaller bird. When I lived out in California, I got swooped by one whose nest I would have to walk past every day. It felt like a beanbag against my head.
0: Happens to me all the time.
2: Does
1: those
2: it really?
1: Videos yes. of the Canadian geese that are bothering people on streets or the mailman that can't get out because of wild. I could watch videos of birds being dicks to people all day long.
0: Listen, I I have noticed that. Well, first of all, I got attacked by birds twice walking around the Boardman Loop so far this year. Twice. No, I guess I'm near walking by a nest. I would imagine other walkers probably experienced the same thing. And I have this observation about these city birds, like these pigeons and seagulls. They're not out in the country. Why aren't pigeons out in the country? I don't think they could hang.
2: Because they live off French fries and trash, and there's none out in the country.
1: They're flying rats.
2: It is a good question, though, and I know you don't like...
0: They're not out in the farm.
2: I know you don't like sad stories about birds, but I saw a completely... Cover your ears. A completely flattened pigeon in the parking garage. Because they're slow. They don't move, and somebody must have drove right over it accidentally.
0: I always
1: stop. It's up to the bird to get out of the way. You should not alter your drive.

0: Bing.
1: Yeah.
0: For birds. Get out of the way or you become road pizza.
1: No. I always stop and honk, and I hate doing it. Yeah, but I don't want to live.
0: Rear-ended by another car.
1: I don't want to. No, I check my rear view immediately before I stop. But I do stop, and I hate it though.
2: Yeah, I know they're taking over the world, and they're coming for my eyes.
1: Good morning, KLT.
3: Yeah, I wanted to comment about the seagulls. First, you are absolutely right. They are rats with wings and pigeons. They are both in the scavenger group. But seagulls being terrifying, are y'all too young to remember the birds? It was all seagulls. There has to be a reason why Hitchcock did that, made the seagull the most terrifying bird in motion pictures. I threw in a few ravens, too.
1: We got to thin out the herd here downtown a little bit.
0: Also, have you ever seen a baby seagull?
2: Oh, I don't think I have.
0: No.
2: You know why? Because their parents are protecting them and swooping the humans, so you don't get to see the baby.
0: But every seagull you've ever seen, they're all the same size. Wouldn't you expect, hey, look, oh, there's a little baby one. No, they're all full-grown, trash-eating, flying rats.
2: They're born that way.
1: They're all baby Hueys.
0: I love when I am with, if I do the fast food, I don't eat all of the fries. And I
1: throwing them
0: to the birds.
1: No.
0: Why not?
2: Don't, as long as you're not throwing Alka-Seltzer, like my friend at
0: That's
2: work
0: a myth. It's a myth. You would see videos of it all over the internet. That's another one of these myths, like cow tipping. Anybody that you say here that says I tipped a cow or I knew somebody that tipped a cow in high school, they're full of crap.
1: I think a major contributing factor to these E. coli beach closings is because these tourists are feeding the birds.
0: Everybody, I'm a local. I'm feeding them.
1: Out on the shore.
2: Feeding them the fries.
0: Ah.
1: Hey, our phone number is 231-941-9558. It is 7:59. If you would like to see Kenny Olson. If you would like to see Kenny Olson this Friday at Castle Farms, give us a call right now.
4: The Miller Lite ticket window is now open.
1: And we'll take the 13th caller, and you'll go to Northern Michigan Country Rock Festival, vendor market and food trucks, Castle Farms this Friday. The event is from noon to 10 p.m., but you can go whenever you want to. Kenny Olson gets on stage at 8:30. And be sure to get an email address too for the 13th caller. 231-941-9558. It's Sammy Hagar tonight at the Soaring Eagle Casino. Look for Finster if you're going to the show. Look for Finster's girl outside of the show while he's meeting Michael Anthony.
0: Chuck from Alpena just texted in that birds are robots that work for the government.
1: Right. There's a great website called Birds Aren't Real. And it was based on a joke. Do you know about that?
0: No, but that's hilarious.
1: Yeah, yeah. Somebody's making fun of all the conspiracy theories that birds aren't real and they're government drones. We'll be right back. It's KLT. Birds aren't real. Give it a gook.
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0: KLT, the rock station. Good morning, Guns N' Roses, 8:13. Did a little Hollywood Vampires back there. And shout out to my friend Happy Camper, who loves that song.
1: I think she's going Sammy tonight.
0: Oh, really? Wow. I think so. Nice. Yeah, Sammy at Soaring Eagle Casino tonight. And Finster's looking for a place to eat with his date after she waits for him.
1: Before she waits. Yeah, let her have a full belly. Sit here and have some. Have a nice cream cone. I'll be right back.
2: Take a little nap.
0: Uh-huh. All right.
2: Can we say congratulations to Eleanor, who won the Kenny Olsen tickets?
0: Thank you.
2: Way to go, Eleanor.
0: Eleanor from where?
2: East Jordan.
0: Nice. Well, she's real close to Charlevoix. I was going to say White Castle. the castle in Charlevoix. Castle Farms. Hey, let's talk about the weather, and then I have a suggestion for a Fenster to eat.
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0: All right. We're starting off with sunshine today, at least here in Traverse City, but rain is likely later in the afternoon. It says after 2 p.m. with a high around 70 degrees. Rain is likely tonight, cloudy with a low of 52. Tomorrow for Thursday, we're going to wake up to showers early, and then we're going to become mostly sunny with a high of 67. Friday is sunny and 67. Friday is, they're saying on the weather, it's Juneteenth. I'm not against Juneteenth, but...
1: I mean, that sound like you were for it either.
0: Johnny Come Lately holiday. Not the reason for it, just you know, it's
2: just
0: annoying.
2: Sick of all the
0: it's
2: holidays.
0: Annoying. No matter what the reason is, it's just annoying to have another holiday.
2: Except for Sammy Hagar week.
0: Well, right, but everybody's working except for Finster tomorrow. sunny and 67 on Juneteenth, and then Saturday mostly sunny and 71. Sunday mostly sunny and 73.
1: Looks like it'll be raining out in Mount Pleasant.
0: Oh,
2: ooh.
0: Well,
2: better wear your rubbers.
0: You're going to be sitting up close under the. Do they have a? I haven't been.
1: I've never been to an outdoor anything there. I've been there once, and it was for Ace Frehley and Rat.
2: I went there,
0: and that was inside.
1: Right.
0: At the 2,000 seater.
2: I went to the outdoor venue, and I always had lawn seats. I didn't notice if it was covered with those nicer seats or not.
1: Lawn, yeah. Indoor, outdoor. They could throw things at me. I don't care.
0: Are you going to bring a poncho?
1: I have my golf clubs there, and I have a rain suit in there.
0: You should probably bring one for the lady.
1: It's up to her to stay dry. What, I got a dresser too? I got a feeder.
0: Yeah, I think it would be very chivalrous to say, hey, I got a poncho for you.
1: Yeah,
0: Pick one up on the way.
1: Here's a garbage bag, honey. I'll be back in 45 minutes with a signed Sammy Hagar t-shirt.
0: I'll be back in 2.5 hours.
1: However long they'll have me.
0: Okay, Finster, last time you went there...
1: I ate at Johnny Rockets.
0: Johnny Rockets.
1: The milkshake was the best. They have maybe the world's greatest milkshake.
0: There is a Ruth Chris Steakhouse, and that's where you should go.
2: And somebody just texted that.
0: In the casino. Deluxe. Get a steak and a baked potato with everything in it.
1: Suppose you want me to pay for all of that, too.
0: Hell yeah, man.
1: Got the tickets, the room,
0: yeah.
2: Ice cream cone.
1: I'm going to

0: to buy Jack in the Box. No, I'm going to buy dinner. And that's what I was going to do if had I not gotten a different suggestion. Because I did. That was the one mistake that I had made at my last run. And I am very aware of that. Because last time I went by myself.
1: Yeah.
0: And I was like, oh, I'll eat at Johnny Rockets. It'll be fun. You hear me talking about how good the milkshake was. Right.
1: Gotcha.
0: Right.
1: An unmentionable burger.
0: If I don't have anything, that was the nice thing I could say.
1: I gotcha.
0: That milkshake was where, I mean, if there's time after Sammy, I would love to get that milkshake as an end of the night.
2: Is it a vanilla?
0: Of course.
2: Oh, God.
1: That is a happy ending for sure. The milkshake. Yeah.
0: Mm-hmm.
2: So I'm I can't wait to hear all about it. Fenster will be back on Friday with all the show reports.
0: I got some weed news.
1: Ooh, yes.
0: I took a tour.
2: Weed news.
0: I took a tour of a farm yesterday, an indoor farm. And I now have the opportunity to name an unnamed strand. And they have given me a sample of it, and I get to spend a week with it. And then at the end of the week, it is up to me to come up with some name. Now, they suggested naming it after me, and I don't think I have a global appeal, but I mean, you know, there's a limited people that would be like, oh, Finster, that's fun. But I think the right name could really bring some people in.
1: Yeah.
2: How about Mayor of Metal?
1: Ooh.
0: See, you're getting there.
1: I think you should do Twisted Finster.
0: Oh.
1: Is that trademarked?
0: No.
1: Because that's because you get twisted on it?
0: That's not bad. If I do have to use my name, that's pretty freaking good.
1: Okay.
0: But the other part is, I went there and, I mean, you've been to one. You know all the science
2: I was going to ask you if it was similar to that.
0: Very similar. Different scientists.
2: We all went on a tour of a weed factory.
0: And so there were so many different kinds that they are growing there. Now I am going to become a field tester.
1: Ooh.
0: I am going to get the different strains, and then I will have my scorecard. I am going to do all different kinds of tests. Like, I'll test my motor skills, like, you know, stack 20 quarters or something, totally.
1: Always
0: before.
1: Going to be the same.
0: And well, yeah, but I will have some kind of base test. And I am now a chronic sewer, if you will.
1: Yes.
0: And it is going to be and then, like, at the video store, you know, they have the employees
1: like Finster's pick.
0: They'll have Finster's pick.
1: Yes.
0: And I get to do this once a month.
2: What's the name of the joint?
0: Blue Rain. They don't have a storefront. You have to go to your local dealer, your distributor. Right. And you go to the dispensary, and I'm going to start the campaign. You know, I want my MTV.
1: Yes.
0: I want my Blue Rain.
1: There you go.
2: Cox Beverages, they distribute to the bars that then sell the beer.
0: Right. You can't go where I went and ask for, hey, can I have some of this? Can I have some of that?
1: Right.
2: Good morning, KLT.
3: If it's a really good strain, you could call it Finster's Finisher.
1: Oh.
0: That's not bad.
2: Finster's Finisher.
0: That's not bad.
2: All right, thank you.
0: And they're referencing, they mention our station at graduation. The one girl called, said omelet and finisher.
2: Yes.
1: That's quite an honor.
0: Dude, I mean, marijuana and metal. I'm getting all the things that I love. I must have done something right. Because when I went home yesterday with this thing, like, hey, come up with a name, I was so happy. I was so happy.
1: I'm so honored.
2: Good morning, KLT.
4: Good morning. This is my body of the show call.
2: Hey, had a few, Lou. Go ahead, man.
4: Yeah, I had an idea for a Finster's strain of weed. How about Mayor of Metal's marijuana?
0: Really rolled off the tongue.
4: Yeah, you know, it goes along with Dimebag Darrell. Why not?
0: I wonder if I could become the mayor of marijuana also.
1: That's
0: dual
1: huge.
0: Mayorships? That's a lot of responsibility for one guy.
1: You're going to have to buy a suit.
2: Your mother's on the line. She's very proud.

0: She should be. It's the better mayor? Than being the bum, right? The mayor bum, the metal bum. Right. We'll be right back. It's 8:22 on KLT. If you'd like to get in touch with us, we have the TVCairport.com studio line, 231-941-9558. Do you want to talk about that?
1: I would love to talk about Skydive Charlevoix. Hey, you guys, you want to do something wicked cool? You want to do something that you have never experienced before? I mean, unless you've gone skydiving. I'm talking about seeing Northern Michigan like you've never seen it before, with it rushing at your face at 120 miles an hour.
0: You can see the bridge from Charlevoix.
1: I mean, it's amazing the view that you get and the cool breeze flying through your face. I mean, every Thursday, too, that's tomorrow, you could jump from the Empire Airport over the Sleeping Bear Dunes.
2: Beautiful.
1: Tandem jumps, learn to skydive solo. They have an accelerated free fall program with experienced instructors. That might be my next move, right? Because yeah. I've done the tandem quite a bit now. I think it's time for me to learn to become a solo artist.
0: They can certify you for that there.
1: Yeah, yeah. Oh, yeah. They've been sharing their passion of skydiving with Northern Michigan for over 25 years. I mean, I think Luther might have the record for most jumps in a 24-hour period. Like, he would literally touch feet, get on another plane, and go right back up. And I can't remember for how long and what the numbers are. Jeez. But I want to say Luther has some kind of skydiving record. And he's damn handsome.
0: I asked how the business was going. It was up and down.
1: Book your first jump online at skydivecharlevoix.com. If you want to give him a call, 231-242-8822. 242-8822. Jump out of a plane, man.
0: You got to listen to Kickstart My Heart when you're skydiving. Put the earbuds in.
1: Isn't it Tom Petty, Free Falling?
0: That would be a good one, too.
2: There's enough time for a couple songs.
1: Right? Van Halen, Jump.
0: Nice.
2: You need a whole playlist. Yeah,
0: you need a playlist. We'll be right back. It's 8:24 on KLT.
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0: It is KLT, the rock station. It's Sammy Hagar week here on KLT in Michigan. He's playing tonight at the Soaring Eagle Casino and then on Friday at Pine Knob. Do you think Sammy Hagar is sick of singing I Can't Drive 55?
1: I think as long as people are still paying to see him sing it, he'll gladly sing it and cash those checks.
0: Yep.
2: Yeah, just feeding off the energy of the crowd. Yeah.
1: I'm going to walk into that backstage area and I'm going to go, "Hello, Sammy."
2: They're going to be like, please leave.
1: And they're going to be like, "Get out of the way. I need to see Michael Anthony.
0: Escort this man to the front gate."
1: Just let me get the pick quick. That's all I need.
0: Hey, we are here on a Wednesday morning. Finster's heading to the show tonight. We went over the timeline. You're going to go backstage. The girl's going to be waiting for you outside. And then you're going to enjoy the concert because the meet and greet is beforehand.
1: Yep. Yep. It's going to be great. I can't wait. Arrival 2. Plenty of time. The backstage stuff is 6. So I got a window there to get done eating and all of that.
0: You're going to go to dinner like around 4?
1: Yeah. Yeah,
2: A quick run down the water slide.
1: No, I did not pay for the water park passes. I got my room at a discounted rate to stay at the water park hotel.
0: Does your hotel have a pool?
1: I don't know.

0: I'm bringing a bathing suit, though. I'll get into water one way or another.
1: Taking a bath.
2: Blondie.
0: You know, while talking, you know, the Big Brother is always listening.
1: Oh, yes.
0: On my feed pops up Soaring Eagle Casino and Resort. Concert season is here. This was posted 10 hours ago. I think this is their first show of the year. Sammy Hagar takes the stage tomorrow night, that's meaning tonight, with special guests Rick Springfield and Tenno Jones Revival, Revelry.
2: There's three bands?
0: Yeah.
2: Oh. What time does Rick Springfield get on?
0: Then there are rules that came out.
1: You don't need no stinking rules.
2: Rock and roll rules.
0: And prohibited items, weapons of any kind. Coolers, signs.
2: What about a pocket knife?
0: Outdoor food and drink, umbrellas, and chairs.
1: No chairs?
0: Nope.
1: Well, that is a pretty steep hill. Anywhere that you'd be sitting outside, you don't even want to be in a chair. It's very steep.
2: Oh, you've been, Mickey?
1: Yes, I have.
0: Any additional items subject to artist and security discretion. Now, for your information, photography restricted. No professional audio or video devices.
1: What about jars of pickles up to 7?
0: Shirts and shoes must be worn. Thank you for shoes being worn.
2: What?
0: But I say you should be able to be topless if you want.
2: You can Porky Pig.
0: They're smoking in designated areas only. Rain or shine, no tailgating on property.
2: What?
0: Bags purchased, searched prior to entry. Prohibited items must be returned to vehicle or discarded. So bags, purses can measure no larger than 12 by 8 by 6.
1: Do they have to be clear?
0: It doesn't say that.
1: Oh.
2: Are you going to bring any marijuana to the concert?
0: Is that a real question?
1: Are you going to be breathing at the concert?
0: Of course I'm bringing weed.
2: Okay, I don't know.
0: And then you got to take at least 100 millis before going in.
2: I did a gummy last night.
0: What?
1: Oh.
2: I did two. There were 25 milligram gummies. And
1: you
2: I did
1: two
2: of them.
0: You did 50?
2: Yeah.
0: And you did less than that in Detroit and was convinced the casino hotel was going to fall on top of you.
2: I felt like calling the cops last night on myself.
1: Yes, I've done something really, really bad. Oh my God, I can't believe
0: 50
1: you woke
0: is
1: up.
0: A lot for you.
2: Yeah, totally.
1: 50 is a lot for anybody. I felt
2: groggy this morning.
0: I do.
1: You did?
2: I felt groggy this morning from those.
1: Oh my God.
2: Because there were this package that I bought was 4 gummies and they're each 25.
0: Right. The package was 100 milligrams and there were 4
2: that's right.
0: pieces in there.
1: Yes. You guys are hardcore.
2: And they were big. They were big pieces. No, I don't normally.
0: Yeah,
2: I don't have any weed.
0: He made a mistake.
1: Oh, okay.
0: No, I'll do 50 and go to church with my mom.
1: Praise the Lord.
0: It takes me 100 to just take the edge off. Now I have found they have these 200 milli one piece gummies. Because like the problem is I have to eat so many of them. But now they make super strong ones.
2: Yeah, and they're bigger squares.
0: Well, the one that I get now, I get either one piece that's a full 100 or 200.
2: Whoa.
0: And
2: there's a one piece for 200 milligrams?
0: Yeah.
2: Oh, my God.
0: Yeah, that's what you do when you go kayaking.
2: No.
0: Yeah.
2: Listen, that drug is just not for me.
1: No.
2: It's not for me. No, I just start questioning everything in my life.
1: Nobody wants to do that.
2: No. No.
0: It's the only way I get through the day.
2: Let me.
0: I wish I could go outside and do something right now.
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2: The July 3rd at the Acrisure Amphitheater, you'll see Weird Al Yankovic, and he is playing in Grand Rapids. 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That's our phone number if you want to see Weird Al on July 3rd.
0: Somebody's trying to bring me down.

0: Why? What is it?
1: Hey,
0: like?
1: You see the weather forecast for concert time? Yeah, I did.
0: Yeah, it might rain.
1: Might rain, might not, might snow. Who cares?
0: Right.
1: Who cares? I'll be dressed appropriately for any and all occasions.
0: Finster will have his poncho on and...
1: I am 57. I have been living in Michigan for almost 20 years. I know how to prepare for any kind of weather, but thank you.
0: His girl will be soaked right next to him.
1: Just from smelling my cologne.
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0: It is KLT, the rock station, and Rush. Rush is coming in concert. They're going to be coming in August to the LCA for two shows.
1: Oh, didn't that drummer pass away?
0: Yes, yes. Okay. They've got a German drummer girl.
2: Anika.
0: Yep. She's from Germany. Yeah, they're playing on August 26th and 28th at Little Caesars Arena in Detroit. Mm. They just finished up six nights at the Forum in L.A. That's where they opened up their tour.
1: Wow.
0: And it's fantastic. I'm seeing a bunch of clips, and they are on. They're like they didn't miss a beat. And Geddy's voice so high. I don't know how he sings high at that age.
1: I love him. How old is he?
0: He must be 72 or 73 or something like that.
3: Hey, congrats to Ray of Wolverine, who won the Weird Al tickets.
0: Nice. Weird Al, July 3rd at the Acrisure Amphitheater in Grand Rapids.
1: Lucky.
0: Hey, before the news with Michelle Perez, I'm going to I want to bang the drum a little bit. On Monday, Camp Omelet will be announced. And that is coming in September. I'll tell you the dates. I'll tell you the bands. I'll tell you the costs. I'll talk about the pre-sale special. So if you buy tickets,

0: next week. And I'll tell you what dates those are. It's going to be Thursday, Friday, Saturday for the pre-sale. 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It's for the veterans. 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Oh, those
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3: The Michigan Department of Agriculture and Rural Development is putting new animal movement requirements in place to help prevent the spread of New World screwworm into the state. The rules take effect today and following confirmed screwworm infestations in Texas and New Mexico. No cases have been detected in Michigan, but state officials say the restrictions are a proactive step to protect livestock, pets, and wildlife. The requirements apply to certain warm-blooded domestic animals entering Michigan and vary depending on whether animals are coming from an area with known screwworm activities. MDARD says animals from confirmed infested locations will not be allowed into Michigan until those sites are cleared.
0: It's going to be some screwworm activities at the Soaring Eagle tonight. Over at the Water Park Hotel.
1: I was trying not to make the joke that I shaved my screwworm. Sorry.
3: I don't even know how to respond.
1: I know. He started it. I swallowed that joke. Oh.
2: So good one. Your favorite.
0: Makes the screw worm look bigger.
1: Bye. Thanks, Mickey.
4: Bye, Evan.
0: Bye, Mickey.
1: Good luck with your seagull. Oh,
0: oh, all right. It's
3: all right.
0: Next story.
1: Yeah, my bad. My screw bad.
3: No, no, no.
1: My bad.
3: Look, but it is...
1: I've already checked out.
3: A screwworm is a parasitic fly that can cause serious illness or death in animals if left untreated.
1: Crystal from Babe Bread just texted me. Ew.
3: I know. You're disgusting. Mm. And it's Babe Bread's right here now.
1: Yeah. I already went and bought a sandwich there yesterday. The new space is so big and beautiful.
3: Oh my God,
1: like, it's brand new. It's like brand new.
3: I'm so excited.
1: It's awesome.
3: I just don't need that many carbs right
1: it's
3: next
1: awesome.
3: To me. All right, so
1: the girl thought I was tipping her, and it was a grab-and-go sandwich that was $9. I threw a 10 up there. She's like, thank you so much. I'm like, for what? She's like, are you tipping me? I'm like, tipping you for what? I grabbed that sandwich out of the cooler and brought it up to you. Give me my dollar.
3: That's so uncomfortable. So you didn't give it to her?
1: No, for what?
3: Oh, yeah.
1: She didn't
3: do
1: anything but ring it up. Crystal needs to pay her, not me.
3: Oh, boy, Crystal.
1: If the girl had made my sandwich to order, I would have tipped her $5. I would have tipped 50% of whatever the sandwich was.
0: Do you think the sandwich made itself?
1: Oh. I know she didn't make it for me. It was just made.
0: Well,
1: it wasn't made for me.
3: But they're paid to make sandwiches.
1: Yeah. They're paid to me. Now, if they made me a special one, like add some onions, no mayo, here's your tip. But that's...
0: Give her a freaking dollar.
1: For what?
0: For being there.
3: Well, oh.
1: Give me a dollar.
3: For free?
1: I'm here.
3: Did she just get a dollar for showing up? That doesn't sound like you.
1: Now, if I, like I said, the sandwich was delicious and worth $10, but that girl did nothing to earn my dollar.
3: Oh, my goodness. Oh.
1: She was cute.
0: Bring her some candy.
3: All right. Former Michigan House Speaker Lee Chatfield's wife has reached a plea agreement in the state's embezzlement case against them. Stephanie Chatfield of Levering is accused of misusing $132,000 from the Peninsula Fund, a political nonprofit. Under the plea agreement, Chatfield pleaded guilty to one count of embezzlement from a nonprofit. She will be placed on probation. Sentencing is scheduled for July 20th. All remaining charges against her will be dropped if she completes probation without issues. Her husband, former Republican House Speaker Lee Chatfield, is facing 13 felony charges, including conducting a criminal enterprise, a charge that carries a possible sentence of up to 20 years in prison. Prosecutors allege he misused money from the Peninsula Fund. Lee Chatfield has denied any wrongdoing.
0: Does that work against him that his wife had pleaded guilty and now, you know, he's, you know what I mean?
3: Yeah, I don't know. I mean, the optics, legally, I don't know if it does. But
1: is there anything about crime in your marital vows? You know how there's like in sickness and in health?
3: She could.
1: And in guilt and in
0: legal and in.
3: Legally, she could not have testified against him.
1: Right. That's why a lot of these gangsters get married.
3: Yeah, so her pleading guilty doesn't look good.
0: Right.
3: But she couldn't.
0: Oh, you're innocent, but she is guilty? Okay.
3: Right.

0: So it doesn't look.
1: And you're the politician.
0: So I don't know how that looks, yeah, and I don't know.
1: I think it looks bad.
0: Yeah, I don't know.
1: May not be admissible in court. I don't know.
0: And I mean, Thanksgiving dinner is going to be uncomfortable.
1: Yeah.
0: So,
2: Crystal, by the way, speaking of dinner, says we have salads also. Tell Michelle.
0: Oh, thank you, Crystal.
2: They have so many hard-boiled eggs.
1: That's so very exciting. Insulting.
2: Sweets, huh?
1: What, do you think she needs to eat salads?
0: No, I said online there's so many carbs in walking distance, but you're right. Thanks, Crystal. All right, Benzie County Road Commission announcing they've partnered with the Benzie County Sheriff's Office to increase safety efforts in Benzie County work zones and construction zones. Now, the partnership is in response to 3 Road Commission employees across the state who have been killed while working along roadside this year, and it's actually happened in a few month period. So the partnership between the Road Commission and the Benzie County Sheriff's Office is intended to add a layer of safety and peace of mind for our road crews as they maintain and improve our county road system. So just it's a safety initiative in Benzie County, but it's a reminder for everyone to slow down, stay alert, and be mindful when traveling through those work zones. And I got a question for you.
2: We're gonna
0: kick it with this. There's only one state in the entire country that officially celebrates their pioneer log cabins.
2: Which state? Alaska.
0: It's us.
1: Illinois.
0: It's us.
1: Oh, really?
0: It's Michigan.
1: Wow. Thinking log cabin, Abraham Lincoln, Illinois.
0: Oh, that's
2: I thought somebody in Alaska was still living in it.
0: No, it's actually Illinois. It's actually a really good guess.
3: Sorry to mention, mention Alaska.
1: Did you say Illinois?
0: I didn't know. Did I say it? No, probably. I had not enough coffee today, so.
1: Thanks for the Alaska reference.
3: Yeah.
0: Oh, are you feeling sad about it?
1: Of course.
2: Is on again or off again?
1: Off again.
2: Oh.
0: It's a roller coaster.
2: But wait, there's still 56 minutes left of the show. It could be on again.
1: Hopefully.
0: It could happen. So Michigan is the only state that officially celebrates their pioneer log cabins, and it's the last day of June every year, and this year that falls on next Sunday, June 28th, and we happen to have an historic log cabin in Traverse City, and it's the Hessler log cabin.
2: The one on the right by the lighthouse.
0: Yes, so there's a whole thing happening Sunday, June 28th. Reenactors will be there. They're going to be reenacting all sorts of things that, like spinning, run hooking, and you can actually look at the log
2: cabin. Like a spin class? They did spin class back then?
0: Yeah, they're doing exercises, all sorts of activities, you know, spinning. So they're going to be doing that. It's June 28th. Lots of fun. All right, that's your news update.
1: Thank you, Michelle.
0: You're welcome.
1: Let's go to sports.
2: Brian from Cadillac. I'll see you there tonight, buddy. All right, sports brought to you by Purchase IGA, providing you with the purest, freshest meat products every day on US 23 North. Alpena. The Tigers lost game 2 to the Astros 4-2 in Houston. Game 3 today, 2:10 afternoon ball for you.
1: Nice.
2: I'll be checking in. World Cup, you got 4 teams or 4 games starting today, 1, 4, 7, and 10. The Venus sisters, the Williams sisters are going to play doubles at Wimbledon for the first time together in over a decade.
1: Now, she's been retired. Serena Williams has been retired for a couple of years.
2: 10, I think.
1: 10 years?
2: I don't know. I don't know how many years.
1: Whatever it is, she qualifies for Wimbledon?
3: Yeah.
1: Just back, and you get right into the World Series?
2: I'm just, I don't sell the steak. I sell the sizzle. The headline, the Williams sisters. But give it a goog. There's sports.
1: I just saw an opportunity to complain. Hey, it's Omelet and Finster. It's 9:06. It's concert night. Sammy tonight. We'll play some more Sammy in the 9 o'clock hour. And Omelet and Finster. Omelet wearing $15 Costco pants. And we'll have a little rock block, and we'll be right back.
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0: I hear you, Sammy. I hear you. It is KLT, the rock station. Sammy tonight at the Soaring Eagle Casino, Mount Pleasant. It's just about as northern Michigan as you, you're going to see Sammy. Close to northern Michigan. You know, Mount Pleasant, it's only a couple hours, a little over 2 hours.
1: Less than 2 hours.
0: Oh, yeah, well, it's me, you know.
1: That's a day and a half for you.
0: I like to stop.
1: No way, got to get there.
0: Roadside attractions.
1: Got to get there, got to get it done. You want to do the weather?
0: Yeah, let's do weather.
1: Jets Pizza of Gaylord, open daily on the corner of West Main and West Street. 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
0: Be gorgeous morning right now, but we have got rain later today around 2 p.m., and that's going to last till, I don't know, 10 p.m. or so. It's going to be a good dose of rain, and it's moving from west to east as usual, and a high of 70 degrees. Rain is likely overnight tonight. We get another batch of rain, and then that's ending up early tomorrow morning, and then becoming mostly sunny tomorrow with highs in the upper 60s, staying in the upper 60s on Friday, sunny and 67, Saturday, sunny and 71, Sunday, sunny and 73. Oh, I'm wondering how to feel about being a Jeep Wrangler owner, and there's a Jeep wave. People wave to other Jeeps, and I'm either in or I'm out. But I don't want this 50% participation that I've been seeing.
1: Which way are you leaning?
0: I'm waving to people, and they're not waving back 50% of the time. Now, I mean, listen, I didn't realize how many Jeeps there are out there.
1: Until you get one.
0: Right. And, you know, I'm a friendly person. I like to wave to people. If that's what we're going to do, let's do it. But let's not be half-assed.
1: I have embraced the motorcycle wave.
0: Yeah, I mean, it's a nice thing. But
1: I know if you have a dirt bike, I will wave first if I see another Harley coming by.
0: Right. You're not going to wave to a Goldwing.
1: I will respond to a wave from a Goldwing, but okay. I will not throw out. And with me, it's a lower peace sign. You drop that left hand below, and it's like, keep those two wheels down.
0: This is the top of the wheel, and it's a two-finger deal, maybe three fingers.
1: Depending on who it is. Right. Do you know that there's other vehicles? Like the Corvette community does this also.
0: I didn't know that.
1: That's the only one I'm aware of. I know that Jeeps, I think that the Bugs too, the Volkswagen Bug people, I know that's a dying breed, which is great, which is sad news for every brother that has a little sister that will

0: never know the joy of punch buggy? Did you do punch buggies?
1: Yes. Oh, yeah.
0: Right. Yeah.
1: So I'm working on this move that's the wave, but if I don't get one back, then I'm with the left hand, with left hand and the finger.
0: The one finger wave.
1: Right, maybe, right hand wave, left finger, so I don't have any hands on the wheel.
0: Maybe start just giving the finger to each one. Be hilarious. Hey, you want a few quick ways that you could change your life for the better?
1: Yeah, man, I want to change my life right now.
0: Okay, number one, changing your life begins with a decision to become better than you were yesterday. Okay.
1: Okay. Yeah. I did something yesterday that I was very proud of.
0: Real change starts in your mind. Yeah. Number three, when you think positively and believe in yourself, you create new opportunities.
1: All right, I'll work on that one.
0: Number four, setting clear goals helps you stay focused and motivated.
1: Goals.
0: Like, well, hey, I want to get down to 200 pounds, whatever it is.
1: Yeah, that'd be a good one.
0: I want to be able to run a mile in 10 minutes, whatever your goal is.
1: Let's not get set crazy. It.
0: Small daily habits like reading, learning, exercising, and managed time can slowly improve your life.
1: Reading.
0: Well, and also exercise. It's just an example.
1: I do the exercise.
0: Number six, it's important to avoid negative people and negative thinking.
1: It's what?
0: It's important to avoid.
1: Okay, important. Okay,
0: yeah. If there's negative people that are like, oh, David Lee Roth sucks. Oh, it's going to rain tonight at the concert.
1: Punch him in the face.
0: Well, okay.
1: Oh, it's that ignore?
0: Number seven, discipline and patience are key to success, Omelet.
1: Patience? Patience is a virtue.
0: Number eight, there's only two more. Instead of making excuses, take responsibility and keep moving forward. Accept the fact nobody's coming to save you. And the final thing, when you change your thoughts, your actions change. And step by step, your life becomes better.
1: So all you have to do is think of change?
0: Thinking is the first part.
1: All right, I could do that. Just think.
0: Everything else will fall into place. Structure, routine, all the things you hate.
1: Yeah, or take a couple of gummies.
0: You could do all of those things could be true.
1: Just think change. That sounds good to me. All right. We did weather, and we're going to be back with five things you need to know to be the smartest person at work. If you want to get in touch with us, we're available on the tbcairport.com studio line.
0: Did you say punch buggy or slug bug?
1: I said punch buggy.
0: Punch buggy. Frank, I've heard of people saying slug bug. It was always punch buggy.
1: Absolutely.
0: And you'd have to say the color as you punched them.
1: Oh, really?
0: Yeah,
1: okay,
0: yeah.
1: I forgot.
0: Yeah,
1: I didn't know that part.
0: Yeah.
1: But I
0: punch buggy red. Blam.
1: I dated a girl that used to clobber me with that. Like, and I don't notice bugs. 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

0: is KLT, the rock station. Leonard Skinner at 944. Is that the bass line that's going? Is it just a low guitar?
1: Yep.
0: Low guitar. All right. It's we're going to bring in five things in just a second, but I wanted to ask you real quick. Do you think No Doubt is big enough to play the Sphere? They're doing a residency there. They're which huge. I didn't know they were that big. I don't know any of the songs. I know Just a Girl.
2: Yep.
0: I think.
2: Don't Speak was, I think, maybe their biggest hit.
0: Hollaback Girl, that's Gwen Stefani. Would she do that with No Doubt?
2: I wouldn't doubt it. So there is some doubt.
0: It's amazing to me. They're playing the Sphere.
2: Yeah.
0: I mean, that's for like Metallica's going to play the Sphere. You know, the Eagles. I mean, that's like the biggest of the big bands.
2: Yeah, NSYNC was there.
0: Oh, really?
2: Or the Backstreet Boys, one of the two. There's no doubt. It couldn't have been NSYNC.
0: Backstreet I guess if you're Boys. In Vegas, you know, with the tourist, you're like, oh, let's go see No Doubt. But let's see the Sphere.
2: I think No Doubt is more of a chick band.
0: Okay.
2: Although, sadly, I have seen men in crowds singing along with I'm Just a Girl. Which,
0: is
2: whatever,
0: that a good wedding song, dance song or something? Like for you at like
2: no,
0: being a DJ?
2: I feel it's a no. I would not play that at
0: okay,
2: a wedding.
0: Okay, it's not dance music.
2: No, but she does have one that I like playing at weddings.
0: I got some of them up here. The song list of their popular.
2: No,
0: songs.
2: The one that I is just Gwen Stefani.
0: All right,
2: sugar. I can't. Anyway, yes, they're definitely
0: okay.
2: Women
0: okay.
2: love
0: I was surprised.
2: No Doubt, and women love Gwen. I mean, I don't know if
0: that'd
2: that's
0: good,
2: sexist, but
0: that'd be a good thing to go do for a creepy guy, right?
2: Yeah, you'll fit right in.
3: And now, it's time for the five things you need to know to be the smartest person at work.
2: 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Number one, let me give you the sports. Tigers lost play today at 2-4 World Cup games. The Serena Williams and Venus Williams are teaming up. And the Knicks game, the championship game 5, highest watched NBA game in nearly 30 years. Number two, Diddy's sentence has been reduced. He's now getting out February 2028. Number three, I asked this question very early and everybody gave me a wrong answer. Angling. Do you know why?
0: Angling?
2: If you're a fish and they say good luck anglers. Have you never heard the expression of fishing and angling?
0: Oh, angling. Okay. You know, I have. Yeah. Anglers, get ready. Yeah.
2: Do you know why they say angler?
0: No.
2: It derives from the old English word angle, which means hook or fish hook.
0: Oh, I thought it might have been an angle the fish is on, then it's the line is angled.
2: That's what multiple people were telling me, but my AI girlfriend Lainey gave me the real reason.
0: Okay.
2: What have we done? That was only three, bro.
0: Okay, sorry. You got ADD.
2: It's five things. Five.
0: ADD.
2: I mean, if you want to make it three, I'll leave now.
0: 9:47.
2: Go get my shot. It's your fault we're this late. Number four, historic dates. 32 years ago today, the O.J. Simpson slow chase happened. 141 years ago, the Statue of Liberty arrived in New York.

0: And 251 years ago today, they saw the whites of their eyes and the shot heard round the world. The beginning of the, but that was the Battle of Bunker Hill. And number five, Sammy Hagar tonight and 17 days away until David Lee Roth. 2 weeks and 3 days.
1: Wow.
0: From David Lee Roth.
1: Everything's coming up really fast.
0: Yeah.
1: Next Thursday is Bret Michaels at Interlochen.
0: Going to that too.
1: We'll be right back. It's KLT. Good morning, and we'll close things out next.
2: Friday, June 26th, KLT welcomes Quiet Riot to Trailside Campground in Wolverine. Hang your head. Quiet Riot. Quiet Riot. 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

0: Sammy. We got a bunch of listeners going to that show tonight at the Soaring Eagle Casino. Sammy Hagar playing tonight in Mount Pleasant. And then on Friday at Pine Knob. Got a bunch of listeners going to both of those shows. And Finster's going tonight. So, wow, I just found out what they're closing with.
1: Come on.
0: Oh, my God. Oh, my God. Let's
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0: Scooby is our Pet of the Week, and he is an adorable dog. Kind of looks like a typical brown, like looks like a boxer. It's got that dark muzzle with the... sort of orangey type of hair, you know, like that. It's darker than blonde, but anyway, Scooby, that he sort of looks like a boxer with the muzzle and the black, you know, features, but kind of a tan dog. 1 year old, been at the shelter for 120 days. 1 year old, Scooby is a big-hearted, wiggly bundle of joy, with all the best puppy energy still shining through. He is handsome. A goofy guy that is equal parts silly and sweet. He's the kind of dog who absolutely will keep you laughing with all of his zoomies, playful antics, and etc. So Scooby is our Pet of the Week. 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Scooby is our Pet of the Week. 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Yeah, Finster, have a great time at the show.
1: Yeah, have fun tomorrow. I'll see you Friday.
0: Later.
2: Hey there, this is Greg Marica. I've heard through the grapevine that my dad might have been selected for the Hooked on Dad.
0: Dude, you are the winner. Yes, you are. Congratulations to your dad. You got all kinds of stuff. You got a fishing charter from Big Water Charters, a rod and reel set from Red Oak Gunsmithing of Onaway, $200 gift cards to A1 Woods and Water of Hillman and Harborside Tint of Alpena and Gaylord, a 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

0: loaded.
1: Wait, you didn't even tell him the big one. The 6-hour guided fishing charter with Captain Ben Straley at Big Waters Charters in Presque Isle. I just went, bro. It's the best.
2: I don't even know what to say, you guys. Thank you so much.
1: Yeah, that's a good place to start.
3: Hey there, this is Greg from Fife Lake. I've got the best dad in the world, and he won the KLT Hooked On Dads contest. Thanks so much, KLT. I really appreciate it.
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0: You too on the rock station KLTM Terry Ray. Hello, happy what day are we on? Happy Wednesday. Where am I? I was just this morning having to update passwords. I had a breach of my computer last week, and so the engineering department or the IT department had to wipe my computer clean. Like, all the passwords are gone, all the everything, and so I have to reset everything. And it's interesting because as you create new passwords, you have to remember them. And then they say things like you can't use a password that you've used in the past. So you keep having to make up new ones and remember them. So then you make a list of them and then you put it under your keyboard. So anybody who walks into your office and or wherever you are and wants to break into your, they just need to look under your keyboard. Or do you hide it somewhere else? And then you have to remember where you hid it. Complicated. Anyway, how are you doing? Happy Wednesday. The sun was shining when I walked out the door this morning, which is always nice. We need a theme for lunch at the Leedsville Cafe. I floated a few things around, but I got nothing solid yet. I need to come up with something solid. I have tickets to give away. The Guess Who original members, Randy Bachman, and is going to be in the band. And it's very, very exciting because he hasn't been around for a while. The Guess Who's coming with Don Felder from the Eagles. I have tickets for that. I have tickets for the Frederick Music Festival, which is next weekend, to give away. I've got lunch at the Leedsville Cafe coming up at noon. And soon I will have a theme for said cafe. All right. AC/DC's coming up. So is one from John Mellencamp.
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0: John Mellencamp on the rock station KLG. He's coming round to the Acrisure Amphitheater in July, July 10th to be exact. KLT has tickets for that show that will be given away. Those of you that will be sitting on the lawn, I know he's reportedly been a little grumpy at some of his concerts. So get off my lawn. I doubt if he yells that, but he's doing a greatest hits tour this time around, which is cool. Because sometimes artists get bored, you know, doing the same song all the time. So they want to do deeper cuts, things, you know, to amuse themselves and forget that the audience came there for the most part because they like to sing along with the biggest hits. Well, he's doing the biggest hits this time. It's like a greatest hits tour, which will be very cool. And again, KLT has tickets for that. KLT's weather is brought to you by Pat, Aaron, and Mike at Northern Glass, serving Alpena, Roger City, Hillman, and surrounding areas. Let them walk you through your claims process when it comes to windshield replacement, because accidents happen and rain likely, possibly a thunderstorm. We had those yesterday. Some areas got hit hard. After 5 o'clock from coast to coast, high of about 70 for Traverse City. Yesterday, I got home just before 7 and took my dog for a walk. And I went to my neighbor's house, Donna, and she went for the walk with us, and it started rumbling and grumbling. And all of a sudden, something out of the sky, like, hit her in the head and bounced, and I'm like, what was that? And at first, we both thought it was bird poop or something. Couldn't find any, and then looking on the, it was a piece of hail. It was like one lone piece of hail just came and bopped her right on the head, and we laughed. And then all of a sudden it started all full on hell and everywhere. We were not laughing then. We were running for cover. It got crazy for a little bit there. Rain, possibly a thunderstorm tonight as well. Tomorrow, a chance of rain early. Otherwise, sunshine. Tomorrow's high about 67. Right now in Alpena, 62. You got the sunshine. 60 and overcast in Harbor Springs. How about Cadillac? 55 right now in downtown Traverse City. 62. All right. Still going to declare the theme for lunch at the Leedsville Cafe. I heard Finster talking this morning about how he's an official weed tester and they're going to name some strain of weed after him. And I thought, well, what if we come up with ideas for names for him? And that could be the theme for lunch at the Leedsville Cafe. Trying to think how I can, marijuana, you can say that on the radio. All right, if there was going to be a strain of hooch named after Finster, what should it be called? Let's do that for lunch at the Leedsville, all right? Neil Young's coming out.
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0: Queen on the rock station, KLTM Terry Ray. I sure hope Fat Bottom Chris was listening. We got that song out there for you, man. Getting closer to noontime and lunch at the Leedsville Cafe. The theme again, Finster's been asked to be apparently a connoisseur of pot. And so they're going to name a strain after him, and he gets to name the strain. And so I want you guys to come up with a name for it. And I jotted down a few of them. Finster, I hardly know her. Or Lord Finster's Garden. Finster's Funk. Finster's Last Brain Cell. Finster's Couch Magnet. All right, so some sort of name. And he heard that we were doing this. He texted me and said, if I use one of the names that they suggest, I'm going to give him some of it. So there's that. There you go. All right, so one of the things that's going on next week is the Frederick Music Festival. A bunch of bands playing both Friday and Saturday, the 26th and 27th of June. And it's at the Eagle Park there in Frederick. Live bands Friday from 4 to 11, Saturday from 12:30 to 11. There'll be food trucks. There'll be fun. Would you like to go? I've got weekend passes. How about we give some away?
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2: Well, congratulations to Dave and to Shelley. Both of them have won passes to the Frederick Music Festival. 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
3: 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I'm a thrower-outer. That's my personality type. I'm a thrower-outer. If I have something, I really don't want it. I wish there was a store where I could buy something, pivot, and just throw it down a chute into an incinerator, walk out, no bags. That's my perfect shopping experience. Now, my wife, of course, is the opposite. This is marriage. This is the beauty. The conflict is the beauty of marriage. My wife is a saver. She's a keeper. She grips, grasps. Everything is organized. Every styrofoam peanut is numbered, cataloged, filed. I will throw anything out at any time. Where's the wedding album? I thought you were done with it. And that was wrong. I admit that now. Those are special memories, and they're gone now. But the point is this. All things on earth only exist in different stages of becoming garbage. Okay, your home is a garbage processing center where you buy new things, bring them into your house, and slowly crapify them over time. Okay, this is your life.
4: There's another song I like by a band called Lone Star. This song's called I'm Already There. Very dramatic song. If you've not heard the song, it's about a guy, he's out working the road. He misses his family because he's on the road, and I get that. He said he calls his wife from a lonely, cold hotel room. Well, it seems like a booking issue to me, you know what I mean? It's not hard to find a hotel with heat these days. And he hears this little kid in the background. His kid's small, and his kid gets on the phone. His kid goes, Dad, when you coming home? This is what he says to his kid. He goes, I'm already there. I was like, why are you doing that to that kid? That kid's probably like, what? You're home? Why are we doing this weird phone thing here? You know, or maybe the song's darker than we realize, you know? Maybe the dad's like, son, I am home. You're my side family. And,
5: you should never, ever, ever drive drunk. And they always say friends don't let friends drive drunk. But they never say friends don't let enemies drive drunk. Like, I was at this party and this guy who's always been a real jerk to me was about to drive home drunk. As I tried to stop him, he shouts, what do you want, loser? I'm like, I bet you can't make it home in 5 minutes. He's dead now. I texted him the entire way.

0: 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I mean, even roaches have kids, right? But I got a little baby girl, right? And it's amazing when you have a girl. You're a man, you have a girl. Because I realize I'm the man in her life. And my relationship with my daughter is going to affect her relationship with men for the rest of her life. And every man in here is dating a woman with some daddy issues. That ain't fun, okay? Sometimes I'm walking with my daughter, I'm talking to my daughter, I'm looking at her, I'm pushing her and stroller, and sometimes I pick up and I just stare at her, and I realize my only job in life is to keep her off the pole. Keep my baby off the pole. And I'm not making fun of the strippers, because some of them just missed a few hugs. Some of them were like, "Daddy, can we talk?" "Hey, I'm watching the game." "I'll show you. I'm going to dance naked to Motley Crue records. I'm going to change my name to Cinnabuns, and I'm going to wear clear heels."
1: You piss your woman off in the morning, she gets you back at night, doesn't she? Yeah, she lets you forget about it throughout the day, but she remembers on the hour, every hour, ready to go, plotting, planning, preparing. And then her friends call her. "Do you remember?" "Yes, I remember." She remembers again. And then the both of you at home, 6:45 p.m., she's in her pajamas, right? And she's like, "I'm tired." Right? You've heard that. And she goes to the room and she gathers all the pillows, all the blankets, and just tucks herself a little pissed off cocoon. Just looking like an angry butterfly. And every man waits 2 hours before he goes in that bedroom, right? 2 hours, you let her knock out. Then when you get in that bedroom, you enjoy that little sliver of the bed she gave you. That little part of the bed. "Oh, no, this is perfect for my back, babe. Don't worry. Oh, enough sheet for a toe? Great. That's all that was going to be cold." This is how you know you're in trouble. If you go into that bedroom and your dog is in the bed next to her, and your dog won't even look at you face to face. Have you seen that when your dog's looking at you through his peripheral like, "Oh, hey, buddy, what's up?" "No, she's pissed. You got to get out of here." "No, I feel it. No, I love you." He's waving you off with his tail. "No, you got to go." "Yeah. I love you, bro, but I'm not supposed to be up here. I'm taking full advantage."
2: I just got back from Jamaica, Ocho Rios. If you have not been, do not look at the brochure. On the brochure, they got a bunch of empty beaches. The beaches are not empty because there's about 75 Ocho Rians on that beach trying to sell you a t-shirt. And they're very aggressive about selling t-shirts in Ocho Rios because this is what they do to get your attention. They call you by whatever famous American they think you favor. So soon as I stepped on the beach, they were like, yo, "Tiger Woods, you want a t-shirt, Tiger?" He's like, "You don't want to buy my t-shirt? You don't want me to feed my family? You're going to kill my family?" Like, he got loud, and all these people from the beach start gathering around, and they're like, "Yo, dude, why you want to kill his family?" Family, but I felt pressure from the crowd, so I was like, "Yo, give me 5 t-shirts, right? Because I'm walking along the beach with my 500% cotton t-shirts." And this next guy comes to me like, yo, "Chris Brown, you want to buy a bracelet?" I was like, "Hold on."
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0: Bon Jovi on the rock station. KLT, I'm Terry Ray. Tracy's here. She's a good time. Do you hear me say that? The rock station. Station.
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0: I'm still working on it because of my thing. I'm still numb, actually. It's still way numb. But they cut through all the nerves and everything in your neck. And so, station.
1: So
0: ooh, that
1: painful.
0: Was better.
1: Yeah, see, it's coming back, Terry.
0: Station.
1: And we missed you so much. You could lisp like Cindy Brady and nobody would care, okay? We just love you. We'll figure out what you're saying. It's all good, Terry. It's all good. And you sound so much better on your worst day than any of the rest of us do. I mean, listen to our Midwestern twang, okay? Really, you are outstanding. So don't worry about it, Cindy.
0: 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It's time for 2 minutes with the Ambassador Fun. 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Boy, that's a hard one to say,
1: it
0: too.
1: Is.
0: 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Are you ready for the timer?
1: I am ready, but we're going with 3 minutes today,
0: Terry. 3 minutes with Tracy.
1: Because it is summertime, and there are so many things to do.
0: Here we go.
1: Okay.
0: Go.
1: Now through Sunday, you can catch Murals on Main Street, downtown Roger City. 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And then the Go Skate Park is Sunday, starting at noon. And it's a festival right there in Alpena's Riverside Skate Park. They have skateboarding, live music, food trucks, giveaways, all kinds of fun. If you live North Central, there's a fundraiser for the Charlevoix Area Community Pool right there at Castle Farms tonight from 5.

0: 5 to 9. Super fun because it's a 70s theme and 70s music. Ooh, along. Ooh. I know, right? I know. 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Keith Scott Blues is going to perform at Petoskey's Pennsylvania Park this Friday at noon. And there's an in-water boat show at the marina in Petoskey's Bay Harbor. That's also at noon Friday. And then that runs all the way through Sunday. Friday night is Boyne City's Stroll the Streets. They have live music and fun. And there's also live music in Gaylord's Claude Shannon Park. It's the Ruppel Brothers. And I checked them out. They're a psychedelic folk ensemble.
1: Oh,
0: I know. I want to go. I want to go. They should be with the Boyne City Mushroom Festival. Mm. Anyway, Saturday morning at 6, it's the 20th annual Charlevoix Marathon, half marathon, 10K and 5K. They're running downtown, people. Watch the traffic. On the west side, the annual Parade of Homes starts tomorrow, runs through Sunday. 8 houses this year. Tickets are $15. Tomorrow night's concert on the lawn starts at 7, and I love it. It's right there at Grand Traverse Pavilions in Traverse City. Songs from the Beach Boys and Jimmy Buffett. Love that.
1: Yeah.
0: Sutton's Bay Artisan Wine and Art and Wine Walk is Friday night. They're going to have local artists and live food. There's live music, food and beverages right
1: Hopefully
0: downtown.
1: Not live food.
0: Yeah, I know. Well, you know, that's always my premise. I really don't even care about the rest. Do you have food or a food truck? Okay, really, or I'm not going to talk about you. Anyway, the Colorful Rainbow Run begins at Hull Park, right by the Traverse City Library, and runs the 4-mile Boardman Lake Loop Saturday morning at 9, hosted by Tart Trails and Up North Pride. The Downtown Frankfurt Craft Fair is going to start at 10 Saturday morning, same time as the art show that's over at the Traverse City Civic Center. That one runs both Saturday and Sunday. Saturday morning at 8, it's a sunrise sound healing. Okay, and I did this, Terry, just because I know Mary Dew is listening. Mm. It's right in Traverse City's Bryant Park, and I'll tell you what, I've done it before. It's the only time I've relaxed in my whole life.
1: Oh.
0: My, I know, good gong and some Tibetan bowls. Anyway, St. Joseph's 5th annual car cruise and show is this Saturday afternoon on the Old Mission Peninsula. Cruise starts at 3, car show 4 to 5. The 7th annual Cherry Whiskey Fest is Saturday afternoon at TC Whiskey. Live music from the Marsupials, and they have great food from Chubby Unicorn and Saboras y Colores.
1: Oh.
0: I just wanted to say that. My pick for the weekend is so darn cool. Okay, Summer Solstice Slip and Slide Party. Okay, it's Saturday from 5 to 10 at Mount Holiday in Traverse City. 180-foot slip and slide, okay? Right there. Okay, and let's make it a little more dangerous and add in a beer garden.
1: Wow. Well, to make you more limber.
0: There's also some live music, zip lining, and then a smaller one, a shorter one for the kids. $20 donation suggested. I think it's absolutely awesome, and I am alerting the EMS to be on site. Saturday night at 7, free electric and acoustic St. Louis Blues, okay? It's going to be a Blues and Roots concert at the Traverse City Civic Center, right at that outdoor amphitheater, and it's the Ivis John Band. And I just thought, wow, that sounds super fun.
1: Yeah, wow, there's a lot of stuff going on.
0: So many things, Terry, so many things. Get out and play, everybody.
1: Ah, the Ambassador of Fun, Tracy, and thanks to you and thanks to Critter Control. All right, I will see you next week.
0: You bet.
1: All right.
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0: Joe Walsh on the rock station KLT. I'm Terry Ray. I can so relate to that song. I'll have 10 years in October alcohol free. 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Rain builds later today. That's what it says on the headline of the National Weather Service. Showers, possibly thunderstorms after 5 o'clock on the Traverse City side, the West Coast. We had some big thunder yesterday, high of about 70. I know we did on the East Coast as well yesterday as well. Showers, thunderstorms tonight, 52 the low. Chance of rain starts the day tomorrow. Otherwise, sunshine, 65. And Friday, Juneteenth, the 19th, sunshine, 68. Sunshine for the weekend, low 70s. So nice. On the East Coast, hello, Alpena. Showers likely after 5, and maybe thunderstorms by night, but not as severe in the afternoon. And high of 73. Right now in Alpena, 66. You got the sunshine. 64 Harbor Springs, 61 in Cadillac, and downtown Traverse City, overcast. And 64. All right, getting closer to noontime and lunch at the Leedsville Cafe, where Finster's supposed to name a strain of pot after himself. What should the name be? That is the theme today, and you guys have come up with a few already. What are you thinking?
1: In case you missed it, here's what happened on the weekend show.
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0: The Scatman, Steven Tyler and Aerosmith on the rock station. KLT on Tory Ray, hello. So we've just added yet another show to the KLT Miller Lite ticket window that we will be giving away. And it's none other than frontman of Cinderella, Tom Kiefer, coming to Odawa Casino's Ovation Hall, just announced July 17th, the date of this show. I do love me some Cinderella, and Tom Kiefer's coming July 17th, Odawa Casino. That one just announced. You know what else we just got tickets for late yesterday afternoon? Jelly Roll. Coming to Soaring Eagle, the 3rd of July. That's another show that we've got tickets for. We were just given another round of tickets for giveaway for Rock the Country with Kid Rock in August in Hastings. We've got tickets for Chicago and Styx, July 30th at the Acrisure Amphitheater. That just added. We've got tickets for Beaver Island Music Fest. We've got tickets. That is the moral of the story, and I'm going to give you a chance to win some of those tickets coming up, as a matter of fact. 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
0: Here we go. 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Open Wednesday through Saturday from 8 till 2 with extended dinner hours on Friday and Saturday. All right, in case you missed the morning show this morning, Omelette and Finster were chatting it up, and Finster apparently has been invited to name a strain of marijuana after himself or whatever he wants. But if he were going to name it after himself, what should he call it? That is the theme today. What should he call it? And 231-941-9558 will get you through. 231-941-9558. That's the KLT TVCairport.com studio line. 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He could call it, here's some little idea starters: Finster's Funk, Soul Finster, Finster's Last Brain Cell, Finster McBlazerson, Finster's Left Sock, Finster, I hardly know her. What should he name it? What should he name it? That is the theme today. Let's go now.
7: Terry, I think it should be Finney's Fave.
0: Finney's Fave. That's a good one.
7: And if you don't think, I think that's catchy, but if you don't think he'd like it, you could say Finster's Favorite, whatever.
0: No,
7: you
0: I
7: don't
0: like
7: that.

0: Japanese fave. What shall we play for
1: you? I do, too. I just didn't know what he would think. But that sounds kind of hip and cool and so forth, you know.
0: Yes, hip and cool and so forth. Yes.

0: phones are ringing off the hook, including a phone call from Finster himself.
1: Hey, so if I like one of these suggestions and wind up going with it, I will make sure the person that came up with it gets rewarded for it.
0: All right, I'll put it out there. Thank you.
1: Okay. And the name of the new sponsor of Metal Nation is Blue Rain, and that's who's helping me do all of this.
0: All right, I will share
1: it. All right. This is hilarious. Good work.
0: Bye.

0: Terry Ray Woo.
1: Hey, woohoo guy.
0: Hey, you on the Finster's
1: yes,
0: strain?
1: What should it be called?
0: It should be called Finster Tastes Good on My Lips.
1: Oh, my. All right.
0: I'm not a stranger or anything, but...
1: All right, take care, man, woohoo guy. Take care.
0: Thanks, Terry Ray.
1: Bye. That's a spinoff of Leonard Skinner's Homegrown, She Tastes Good on My Lips. Finster Tastes Good on My Lips. What do you think, Vinny? She's like fashion. It's KLT.

0: Well, hey, Jerry, it almost sounded like the woo-woo guy was already into that strain. And I was thinking Finney's Frankenstein.
1: Oh, Finney's Frankenstein. Which, and then the call ended. Yesterday I was doing Scars and somebody asked for Frankenstein and I played it. So what if we do another one from Edgar Winter and Finster's Free Ride. Here we go. It's lunch at the Leedsville Cafe. KLT.

0: This is a popular topic, I can tell you that. It is lunch at the Leedsville Cafe here on KLT. I'm Terry Ray. Good afternoon. The theme today, Fenster has been commissioned to name a strain of weed, and we're coming up with names that he could name it with, because it's a new sponsor of KLT's Metal Nation, which is Blu-rays, the name of the company. And you've had some fine ideas so far, such as...
1: Hey, how we doing, Terry Ray?
0: Good, how you doing?
1: Not bad. Glad to hear you back.
0: Thank you. Good to be back.
1: Yeah, hey, for Finster's weed name, how about Hippie Nuts? And I'd listen to April Wine Roller. I just thought that was a real good one.
0: Have a great day.
1: You betcha.
0: Bye. Hippie Nuts. It seems like that'd be more of a Mary Dew strain, but Mr. Hippie Nuts, it's KLT.

0: Terry, I just want to further boost the appeal of my Finney's Fave suggestion.
1: Yes.
0: And the marketing tagline will be, Stoner's gonna rave about Finney's Fave. You tell Finney that'll help him decide.
1: All right, awesome. Thank you.
0: Bye, Terry.
2: That's Mark and Alpina with that fine idea. All right, the name of the company he's working with is Blue Rain. Blue Rain. All right. Tom Patty, it's KLT.

The Rock Station, KOUT, Tom Petty there for you. I'm Terry Ray, good afternoon. I got a text from Ron Jolly, the world famous Ron Jolly. And I like that it came across because apparently he was talking to Siri and it says, Siri, maybe you meant Terry. Ron Jolly here. I'm with my godson Liam and we are headed from Traverse City to Gaylord. He's going to take his driver's test to get his license. Go Liam. Can you play a song about driving or an appropriate song? We're listening to KLT. Thanks, Terry. I don't know that I've played any appropriate songs for that as of yet, but Liam, go get them. And your godfather, Ron Jolly's a godfather. The godfather is awesome. So good luck to you, man. It is lunch at the Leedsville Cafe, and today's theme is Fenster's having a strain of weed named after him. What should it be? And I found one on the text line that I think might be my personal favorite. And it comes from Dave in Alpena, who says, let's go old school. Fenster used to have a band, and he may have it again, called Twisted Fenster. And Dave from Alpena says, what if we call it Twist It Fenster? Twist It Fenster. What do you think? That's good. That's good. It's lunch at the Leedsville Cafe. Boston, smoking. It's KLT.

0: Boston on the rock station. KLT, I'm Terry Ray. Good afternoon. It is lunch at the Leedsville Cafe. We are naming a strain of Hoochie Hoo for Fenster. He's got a new sponsor for his Friday night show, 9 till midnight, Metal Nation. And Blue Rain is a new sponsor. And they have all the weed, and one of the weeds they want him to name. And so we're thinking of a name for him. And there's a lot of you, I mean a lot of you, on the text line. K-Town Dennis says, Finster's famous frazzle flower. Someone else, Finster's sphincter. What? Okay. Sinister Finster, that's Karen. Sherry and Barton Sitter, how about Finster's madness? Could you play some Quiet Riot? I think we can do that. Ruth says Finster's headliner. Italian girl, Finster's encore. Tyler from TC, it should be called the heavy metal Kush. Finn's folly flower. Finnegan's fancy, that's from Jesse. Brandy says it should be frosted Finster. UPT, Finster the blaze. Brawny says the motorboat special. Okay. Finsterone. Oh, like the testosterone. All right. Pam says Finster's the mayor of metal, so his strand could be the magistrate of Mary Jane. Terry from Grayling. How about Takes a Long Way Home for Ron Jolly? Oh, back to you. And Liam, his godson. Hey, maybe we'll do that. Joe Spears from Hell says, Finster's It's Friday, Bitches. Oh, because he says that a lot. All right. Someone else said, should tell Finster to be a friend and call it the baked omelet. That's our Miller. There's a ton more. I'm going to stop there for right now. This lunch at the Leedsville Cafe, the baked omelet. KLT's weather's for Ellsworth Farmers Exchange, providing complete tire service both in the shop and on the farm. And sunshine the early part of the day. We all could see some rain after 5 o'clock. All right. High of 70 in the Traverse City side and high of 73. On the Alpena side. Boy, we got the rain yesterday. I know a lot of you did all across northern Michigan. I just happened to be in Traverse City, and I was walking my dog about 7 o'clock, and holy smokes, first it started hailing, and then it started raining, and it was coming down like... And they say it comes down like cats and dogs, because back in the olden days, they would have straw roofs, and they would have their animals sleep up on the roof, the cats and dogs. So if it was raining really hard, it might break through, and the cats and dogs would come down. And that's where that saying came from. It's 68. Felt the need to share that with you. 68 right now. Sunshine in Alpena. 66 Harbor Springs. 61 in Cadillac. How about Traverse City? 66. Oh, wait, we need to look at Gaylord, where Liam and Ron Jolly are going. What's your forecast? 64 and cloudy right now when you get there, all right? All right, more of your suggestions and ideas are coming up on Lunch at the Leedsville Cafe right after this.
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1: You really got me now. You got me.
0: Diamond Dave at the National Cherry Festival. 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
1: You really got me now. You got me.
0: Diamond Dave at the National Cherry Festival. David Lee Roth. Keep listening for the Miller Lite ticket window to open for your chance to win with the rock station, KLT.
7: Yeah, it's going to be a great show. Definitely looking forward to it. All right, it is lunch at the Leedsville Cafe. I'm Terry Ray. Good afternoon. We're naming a strain of smoky treats for Fenster. He gets to name a strain. And so what would you name it if you were naming it after Fenster? And it's Blue Rain, a new sponsor of his show Metal Nation, which is on Friday nights, 9 till midnight. And what should we call it? That's the question. This is a side call. Here we go.
8: Hey, Terry Ray, I just wanted to call and thank you for the Santana Doobie Brothers tickets the other night.
7: Oh, good.
8: I got there, and I took my wife and I had our anniversary that day, and we were approached by a ticket holder and sent to the sixth row.
7: Woohoo!
8: Yeah.
7: All right, very
8: happy anniversary to us.
7: Yeah, no doubt. That sounds like a blast. All right, and Doobie Brothers is perfect for today. So here we go.
8: Thank you so much.
7: All right, take care. Bye-bye.
9: Bye.
7: Yeah, Doobie Brothers and Santana. I know a bunch of people went to that show. We sent a bunch of people to that show. I would have loved to have been there. The Acrisure Amphitheater there in Grand Rapids. Very nice. It's lunch at the Leedsville Cafe. KLT.

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1: How about Finster's Couch Lock?
0: Finster's Couch Lock, meaning just can't seem to get off the couch.
2: Hey, I've got one for Finster.
0: Yes.
2: How about Finster's Fantasy? Because nothing is ever as good as it seems in your mind.
0: All right, Finster's Fantasy. Perfect. Awesome. Good one. Thank you. We'll play some fantasy. It's lunch at the Leedsville Cafe. KLT.

0: Ah, the rock station, KLT, Aldo Nova right there for you. It is lunch at the Leedsville Cafe. So many great ideas. I don't know how Finster will ever narrow it down, but as you were all coming up with various names, I remember some friends used to, because I knew nothing about it, had some weed that they called Grandma's Attic, because it smelled like somebody's grandma's attic. You know what I mean? So it could be Finster's Grandma's Attic. It is lunch at the Leedsville Cafe. We're naming a strain of weed that Finster's been commissioned to name a strain of weed. He gets to name some by way of his new sponsor, Blue Rain, the sponsor of KLT's Metal Nation. And so we're helping him come up with an idea. Oh, here's one.
1: I got a Finster thing for you.
0: Yeah, what you got?
1: Finster's Fuzzy Bud. Sometimes that good stuff's got the fuzz on it.
0: Fuzzy Buds. 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Open Wednesday through Saturday from 8 till 2 with extended dinner hours on Friday and Saturday. We'll play one of my most excellent games next hour. I also have tickets to give away next hour.
2: Hey there, this is Greg Merica. I've heard through the grapevine that my dad might have been selected for the Hooked on Dad.
3: Dude, you are the winner. Yes, you are. Congratulations to your dad. 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

0: Williamsburg, $100 gift cards to Not Just a Bar in Omena, Barker Creek Nursery in Williamsburg, Rico's Bar and Grill in Grand. 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
1: Wait, you didn't even tell him the big one. The six-hour guided fishing charter with Captain Ben Straley at Big Waters Charters in Presque Isle. I just went, bro. It's the best.
2: I don't even know what to say, you guys. Thank you so much.
1: Yeah, that's a good place to start.
2: Hey there, this is Greg from Fife Lake. I've got the best dad in the world, and he won the KLT Hooked on Dads contest. Thanks so much, KLT. I really appreciate it.
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10: All right, I've got tickets for the Guess Who and Don Felder coming up in the Miller Lite ticket window. We will do that in a little bit. Plus, we'll play one of my most excellent games. Lots of you calling in with ideas for a strain of weed that would be named after Finster. Andy in Presque Isle says, how about calling the new strain Radio Static? Ah, Dave from Four Winds said, call it Original Finster OG. All right, let's hear Black Smoke Rising, Greta Van Fleet. Yeah, Dave from Four Winds. Very nice. This guy, there's so many of you, I can't get to all of you, but you've all had some fine ideas.
11: Finster's Finest Funk.
10: Okay, Finster's Finest Funk is what he said. Here's Greta Van Fleet. Let's do it. The voice from Frankenmuth. It's the Rock Station. KLT.

the rock station.

0: of June, and one of our big raffle items is called the Big Ticket Raffle, where if you win, you get to choose among four or three amazing vacation trips. Oh. So these are really special trips that we get through a company that works really hard to concierge each trip, and the people that go on these trips, we hear all the time what a wonderful, wonderful experience it is. So we're selling raffle tickets for $100 each. We're only selling a limited number, and we would really love to reach our quota and sell. I think right now we've only sold about probably less than 40, and we'd like to sell 100. So that's our goal.
1: I said I was going to buy one of these last time you came in, and then I forgot about it.
0: So I'm going to check as soon as I get back to the office. Did Terry Ray buy a ticket
1: yet? I'm going to do it when you leave. I'm going to do it. I'm
0: in. Awesome.
1: Because that's what a great thing you could win. So it's this coming Monday.
0: Correct.
1: And is the golf tournament already filled up and all that part?
0: Yes, our scramble's filled up. I mean, we still have room in our invitational. That is kind of a specialized event where you have to have a USGA handicap in order to enter. But we're still taking people if anyone out there is interested and they have a handicap. We'd love to hear from them. You can just reach out to us at bigsupnorth.org. Anybody will give you a call back, or, you know, that's where you would buy these raffle tickets as well, bigsupnorth.org/golf. Mm-hmm. If you just go in and register, you can register, obviously, just put your name and info in and then buy a raffle ticket or two.
1: Awesome. I want to go back to if you have a handicap. The English language is a weird thing.
0: Yeah.
1: Because you're like in golf, if you have a handicap. Right now, I feel like I have a handicap because I had the surgery, and so I have a little speech impediment. So does that mean I can golf with you?
0: No. It's actually, you know, it's kind of backwards if you think about it, because a handicap is typically someone who golfs pretty well. And in this case, the lower your handicap, the better the golfer you are.
1: Right.
0: So if you have a handicap of like 10 as opposed to like 2, you're a better golfer if your handicap's a 2, right?
1: Right.
0: Yeah, I have no idea, and I don't.
1: Why would they use the same word for?
0: That's a really good question.
1: Really interesting. Not that having a handicap is bad. Go, whoever you are, go. Wow. You're killing it. You're awesome.
0: Yeah.
1: Anyway, so the big ticket, so you have between now and Monday to get this.
0: Yeah, so Monday we'll be selling the raffle tickets at the golf event. Mm-hmm. And so the golf event starts early in the morning because there's actually two events. The Invitational, which is the competitive event, which we just spoke about that you have to have a handicap for.
1: Where's this at?
0: At the Traverse City Golf Country Club.
1: I found mushrooms there before. Morales. Really? Anyway, go ahead.
0: And then the afternoon is our scramble. So, but we will finalize the raffle by probably 6 or 7 o'clock on Monday evening. So you'd want to buy your tickets during, you know, either today over the weekend, but before 6 o'clock p.m. on Monday.
1: Today's good.
0: To enter. Today's good.
1: All right. So bigsupnorth.org/golf. All right.
0: Right.
1: I'm going to get me some. I'm going to get one.
0: Okay. Can I say a shout out to our event sponsors? Because this event really does bring in a considerable amount of money, and we couldn't do it without our sponsors.
1: Do it.
0: So Sarah of Traverse City is our title sponsor and have been for the last several years. Huntington Bank, Mike Annalyn, Century 21 Northland, Gordy Frazier, Caldwell Bank Schmidt Realtors, and the Caldwell Banker Schmidt Community Fund, and Enterprise Mobility. So without these businesses, we wouldn't be able to pull off this amazing event.
1: Thank you to all those people. All right, awesome. And if people need info, I've got the info here at KLT. Cecilia, thank you so much.
0: Thank you for having me.
1: Yeah, you're very welcome. All right, still coming up this afternoon, Whitesnake. Also, your chance to win tickets to the Guess Who, and we'll play one of my most excellent games.
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0: The Police on the Rock Station. KLTM Terry Ray, good afternoon. Cecilia from Biggs, as in Big Brothers, Big Sisters, is here. Hello.
1: Hello. Thank you for having me.
0: Yeah. So the big ticket's coming up. Tell me about it.
1: So our annual golf event is Monday, the 22nd

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CCR, John Fogarty and Company on the Rock Station, KLT, I'm Terry Ray. Hello, happy Wednesday. 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

0: till 9. I'm going to guess 6A to 9 p.m. is going to be my guess. Pelston General Store. And burgers on the grill sounds really good about now. Sunshine by day, a chance of rain by night. That is the forecast for the day today. Oh, and by the way, for lunch at the Leedsville Cafe, we were, you know, naming a strain of weed for Finster because he gets to name one. I'm done with that now, okay? People are still sending messages. I've gotten probably 25 new messages since the noontime hour with more names. We're good. We're good. Thank you. Rain likely, possibly a thunderstorm after 5 o'clock. Temperature steady around 65 is what Traverse City says. The Alpena side says 30% chance of rain after 5, otherwise cloudy and 73. All right. Right now in Alpena, just shy of 70. Almost there. Sunshine 64 in Harbor Springs. Same for Cadillac, downtown Traverse City, 67 and overcast. I was talking about the weather earlier today. Did any of you get caught in that hail? I was out walking my dog and one piece came down and hit my friend Donna in the head and we were looking for it and then all of a sudden we found it on the ground because we thought it was bird poop because it bounced off her head and it ended up being. And then all of a sudden, all heck broke loose and just started hailing like crazy, like denture car hail. And maybe you saw a little bit of that yesterday. That's not the forecast so far for today, but we'll see what happens, all right? Kid Rock's coming up this afternoon. Also, I've got those Guess Who tickets to give away. Oh, I was going to play a game, too. I'm going to have to move that to tomorrow. All right, but Guess Who tickets are coming up in that Miller Lite ticket window.
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Benatar on the Rock Station, KLT. I'm Terry Ray. Good afternoon. So Monday morning at 8:10 will be a big announcement about Camp Omelet. About there's going to be a pre-sale of tickets where you can save some bucks with the pre-sale. And that announcement is coming on Monday morning. You know what's on Sunday? The first day of summer. And Father's Day. And you know what would make a great Father's Day gift is some tickets to a concert, is what I'm thinking. But before I do that, I need to tell you one thing, and then I'm going to open up the Miller Lite ticket window. 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

0: Terry Ray sent you. That's me. All right, so let's go.
1: The Miller Lite ticket window is now open.
0: That is correct. Randy Bachman and Burton Cummings, the original members of the Guess Who, are back with the band and they're touring. You know, the Guess Who.

0: Oh, and Don Felder. That's him. Oh, it's going to be a great show. The Guess Who with Don Felder, July 1st, Acrisure Amphitheater, Grand Rapids. Would you like to go? 231-941-9558. 231-941-9558. We'll get you through. What's today? Today's the 17th. Let's take caller 17 for the win. If you haven't won anything the last 30 days, let's go.
1: Tuesday, August 25th, KLT welcomes George Thorogood and the Destroyers to the Interlochen Center for the Arts. Bad to the bone. George Thorogood with the Marshall Tucker Band. Can't you see? Whoa, George Thorogood. Keep listening for the Miller Lite ticket window to open for your chance to win. 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
1: Hey, what are you doing on July 1st?
2: No way. Yeah.
1: Who's this? Who's
2: this? First time, everyone.
1: Oh, who's this?
2: This is Janet Coots from Traverse City.
1: Janet, you won.
2: Janet Club.
1: Janet, you're going to see the Guess Who July 1st in Grand Rapids.
2: Thank you, Terry Ray.
1: What are you up to today?
2: I went to the Botanical Gardens in Traverse City at the Commons.
1: Oh, I didn't even know we had botanical gardens.
2: Oh, yeah, it's beautiful over here. You got to come over here and check it out.
1: Okay, well, I will now that I know that that's there. All right, well, you've got tickets to the Guess Who July 1st. Janet, congratulations.
2: Well, thank you. Wow.
1: She's definitely stoked. All right, I'm out of here. Have a great afternoon. Squatch is next. He's got the 4 at 4 at 404 with Sweet and Savory Pie Company. Work release at 5, Smash or Trash at 6 with the Black Bear Grill. And he's got tickets to give away to a couple different events. I'll let him tell you about it, all right? Have yourselves a fabulous afternoon. Right now it's STP on the Rock Station. K-L-T.

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Zeppelin on the rock station, KLT. Happy hump day, everybody. 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The number at the KLT TVCAirport.com studio line is 231-941-9558. Also known as 231-941-WKLT. Wow, I've got a lot to get to today. I love when I have a lot of giveaways for the listeners out there. I'm going to be opening the Miller Lite ticket window a couple of times today. I've got passes to the Northern Michigan County or Country Rock Festival, vendor market, and food trucks. That's taking place at Castle Farms in Charlevoix Friday, June 19th from noon to 10 p.m. Kenny Olsen Cartel is going to be playing there with a bunch of others, and I have information at WKLT.com, and also tickets to Rock the Country with Kid Rock and Jason Aldean. That's Friday and Saturday, August 8th and 9th in Hastings, Michigan. And of course, the regular old, good old 4 at 4 at 4:04 with a giveaway from the Sweet and Savory Pie Company, the work release program in the 5 o'clock hour, and tonight, kind of excited, Smash or Trash brought to you by Black Bear Grill. Not only do I have a giveaway from Black Bear Grill, but Foreign Tongues is the 25th studio album to come out by the Rolling Stones. The release date is July 10th, and we have an advanced track called In the Stars. I'm going to be playing that on Smash or Trash tonight. I want to know what your thoughts are. Is it a smash hit, or should we trash it? And speaking of trashed, wow,

0: I don't know if anyone else got caught in the hail yesterday, but it broke my windshield on my pickup truck. I was driving on 14th Street right by the Tom's Market here in Traverse City, and boy, it came down hard and spider webbed across the front of my windshield. Now what do you do? Do you do the insurance? Is it worth doing it out of the pocket? You know how all that goes. But anyway, I hope everybody else was safe out there. Let's get back into the music. We've got some announcements, and then Rush and Kenny Wayne Shepherd on the way next.
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0: Warren Zevon on the Rock Station. KLT Squatch here. Let's take a look at the weather. Currently 66 degrees in Traverse and Alpena, 63 in Cadillac and Petoskey. Overnight low should be right around 52, and we are expecting rain and thunderstorms on and off throughout the evening and most of tomorrow as well. High for Thursday, 65. Looking ahead to Friday, sunny, high of 68. Saturday, sunny again, high of 70. That's looking pretty good. Oh, it looks like the whole weekend is looking pretty nice. Sunday, high of 72 and sunny. So there you go. 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The number here, folks, 231-941-9558. And we've got the Doors coming up right after this.
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0: I've got a pair of passes to Northern Michigan Country Rock Festival, Vendor Market, and Food Truck event. It's taking place at Castle Farms in Charlevoix, Friday, June 19th from noon to 10 p.m. And the headliner that night, Kenny Olson Cartel. Yeah, it's going to be a lot of fun. So if you would like to go, I'd love to hear from you. The number here, 231-941-9558. I'm going to take the seventh caller. Again, that's 231-941-WKLT. 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

0: 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Who's this?
1: Oh, this is Katie.
0: Katie, what town are you from?
1: Traverse City.
0: Katie in Traverse City. Would you like to go to the Northern Michigan Country Rock Festival Vendor Market and Food Truck event?
1: You know, I would, yes.
0: Okay. Well, you got a couple of passes. I want to thank you for listening and for calling in.
1: Well, thank you.
0: You're quite welcome, and we have more giveaways coming up. But right now, let's get back into the music. It's Golden Earring on the Rock Station, KLT.

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2: I'm Melissa Smith with Up North Live News. Here are some of the stories we're working on for your Wednesday. A 59-year-old Lake City man is dead after falling from a tractor and becoming entangled in a hay baler in Misaukee County Tuesday, June 16th. This is according to the Misaukee County Sheriff's Office. The Sheriff's Office said deputies and Misaukee EMS responded around 4:53 p.m. on Tuesday to the 2000 block of East Houghton Lake Road in Forest Township after receiving a report of a farming accident. Investigators say the man was fatally injured after falling from the tractor and becoming entangled in the hay baler. The man was pronounced dead at the scene. A former Wexford County couple has been sentenced to prison on first-degree child abuse charges. Jessica and Jason Klimp were each sentenced Tuesday, June 16th, to a minimum of 7 years and a maximum of 20 years in prison. They were charged after three of their adopted children were found to be severely malnourished while the family lived in Tennessee. Both pleaded guilty and were sentenced last October to 10 years in prison in Tennessee. Authorities determined the abuse also took place in Wexford County. Tuesday's sentence will be served in Michigan and will run concurrently with the sentence in Tennessee. The Michigan DNR is considering removing a dam because of harmful environmental impacts and old age. The Big Creek Dam is in Middle Branch, Big Creek, and flows through the North Branch Ausable River. The dam is more than 60 years old, with the average lifespan of a dam

0: am being 50 years old. Those stories and much more coming up tonight on Up North Live News at 5, 6, and 11.
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0: Manfred Mann's Earth Band on the Rock Station. KLT Squatch here with you. And, you know, we have our MyTunes guest DJs lined up for this weekend. What is the MyTunes Hour, you ask? Well, we let listeners take over the airwaves and be the guest DJ for an entire hour. Happens Saturday at noon and Sunday at noon. This Saturday, it's Kelly Hines of Rapid City. And then on Sunday, it's Dale Herman of Manton. And they both win a $25 gift card to Rostig Hog Barbecue Bar and Grill on South Main Street in Lake City. Now, if you'd like to be the guest DJ and take over the radio and play whatever you want for an hour, it's very easy to do. 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Boom! Next thing you know, I'm worrying about my job here, and you also get some tasty barbecue in your belly. All right, stick around, folks. We've got AC/DC and Tom Petty coming up right after this.
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1: 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Oh. Is it kind of like that?
0: It's nothing like that.
2: 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K.

Collective Soul on the Rock Station. KLT Squatch here with you. And why don't we take a look at the weather? It's a little gray here in Traverse City, and we are expecting rain. Currently 65 in Alpena, Traverse, and 63 in Cadillac and Petoskey. Overnight low should be right around 54. And rain on and off throughout.

0: throughout the evening, most of the day tomorrow as well. High of 65 for Thursday. Friday's high, 68 with sunny skies. Saturday's looking beautiful, 70, mostly sunny. Same thing on Sunday, 72 and sunny. 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Bon Jovi and Mountain coming up right after this.
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0: 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KLT Squatch here with you. 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All right, we've got Nickelback coming up. That's going to get us up to the top of the hour, and then we'll do the 4 at 4 at 4:04.
1: Hey there, this is Greg Marica. I've heard through the grapevine that my dad might have been selected for the Hooked on Dad.
2: Dude, you are the winner. 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
3: 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I just went, bro. It's the best.
1: I don't even know what to say, you guys. Thank you so much.
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1: Hey there, this is Greg from Fife Lake. 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
3: 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Number one, Amazon.com will soon be offering a dating service matching couples based on purchases. Number two, peeing in the pool can damage your genes and cause cancer. Number three, dad secretly buys full-page newspaper ad to find a wife for his 40-year-old son. And number four, people would rather go to the dentist than wear a bathing suit. Let me run down these four headlines one more time. Number one, Amazon.com will soon be offering an online dating service matching couples based on purchases. Number two, peeing in the pool can damage your genes and cause cancer. Number three, dad secretly buys full-page newspaper ad to find a wife for his 40-year-old son. And number four, people would rather go to the dentist than wear a bathing suit. Now, if you can spot the phony headline, I want you to give me a call at 231-941-9558. In the meantime, it's Metallica on the Rock Station, KLT.

0: Metallica on the Rock Station, KLT. It is the 4 at 4 at 4:04. Up for grabs, a $20 gift card to the Sweet and Savory Pie Company in Petoskey and Delanson. Four headlines, three are real. Let me run down the list one more time. Number one, Amazon.com will soon be offering an online dating service matching couples based on purchases. Number two, peeing in the pool can damage your genes and cause cancer. Number three, dad secretly buys a full-page newspaper ad to find a wife for his 40-year-old son. And number four, people would rather go to the dentist than wear a bathing suit. The number, 231-941-9558. Let's go to the phones. Can you spot the phony headline?
1: Is it number two?
0: Number two, peeing in the pool can damage your genes and cause cancer. No, some scientists from the University of South Carolina just decided to ruin summer by releasing results of a study that they found peeing in the pool can damage your genes and possibly even cause cancer on a genetic level. No, this is a true story, but try again.
1: Thank you.
0: All right. The number, 231-941-9558. Can you spot the phony headline?
2: I'm going to say number one.
0: Number one, Amazon.com will soon be offering an online dating service matching couples based on purchases. Yes, that is made up. Who's this?
2: Shannon,
0: what town are you from?
2: Roger City.
0: Shannon in Roger City. You win yourself a $20 gift card to the Sweet and Savory Pie Company. I want to thank you for playing and for listening.
2: Thank you so much.
0: You're quite welcome, and we have more giveaways coming up a little later. But right now, we're coming straight on for you. It's Heart on the Rock Station, KLT.

0: Aerosmith on the Rock Station, KLT. Squatch here with you. And you know, every Wednesday night, just after 6 o'clock, we do KLT's Smash or Trash, where you get to vote on new music. And tonight's kind of fun. We have a new album coming out by the Rolling Stones. It's going to be released July 10th, and it's called Foreign Tongues. And we have the first release off that album, and it's called In the Stars. So I'm going to be playing that tonight and then asking if you think it's a smash hit or if we should trash it. And it's brought to you by the Black Bear Grill and the Bear Bourbon Bar at Black Bear Golf Course in Vanderbilt. So right now, we should just get back into the music, don't you think? Yeah, Foreigner and 38 Special coming up right after this.
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0: Joan Jett on the Rock Station. KLT Squatch here. Let's take a look at the weather. Yeah, it looks a little gray here in Traverse City. Currently 63 here. And also 63 in Petoskey and Alpena. 60 in Cadillac. Overnight low should be right around 52 with rain on and off throughout the evening. Rain throughout the day tomorrow with a high of 65. And then Friday is looking sunny with a high of 68. Saturday is looking beautiful, high of 70 with sunny skies. Sunday as well, sunny, high of 72. 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All right, we're getting closer to the work release program. The number here, 231-941-9558. That's a text line or a landline. If you do send a text, make sure you include your name. That way I can give you a shout out. That's how your tune gets played. We've got Zeppelin and Journey coming up right after this.
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0: Journey on the Rock Station, KLT Squatch here with you, and I know we've all been talking about Rock the Country with headliners Kid Rock and Jason Aldean. This is going to take place Friday and Saturday, August 8th and 9th in Hastings, Michigan, and I don't know if any of our listeners out there might want to go.
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0: Because I've got a pair of passes right now for the seventh caller at 231-941-9558. Also known as 231-941-WKLT. I'm going to clear all the lines here and then take the seventh caller. So call now and good luck.
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0: 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Who's this?
9: This is Jerry.
0: Jerry, what town are you from?
9: I'm from Falmouth.
0: All right, Jerry in Falmouth. Would you like a couple of tickets to see Kid Rock and Jason Aldean with Rock the Country? That's Saturday and Friday, I should say, August 8th and 9th in Hastings, Michigan?
9: Yes, I would.
0: All right, well, I got those passes for you. You are the seventh caller. Thanks for listening and for calling in.
9: Okay, so what do I do?
0: You just sit right there and be thinking about how much fun you're going to have. In the meantime, we're going to get into the music here. It's Def Leppard on the Rock Station, KLT.

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3: I'm Melissa Smith with Up North Live News. Here are some of the stories we're working on for your Wednesday. A 59-year-old Lake City man is dead after falling from a tractor and becoming entangled in a hay baler in Misaki County Tuesday, June 16th. This is according to the Misaki County Sheriff's Office. The Sheriff's Office said deputies and Misaki EMS responded around 4:53 p.m. on Tuesday to the 2000 block of East Houghton Lake Road in Forest Township after receiving a report of a farming accident. Investigators say the man was fatally injured after falling from the tractor and becoming entangled in the hay baler. The man was pronounced dead at the scene. A former Wexford County couple has been sentenced to prison on first-degree child abuse charges. Jessica and Jason Klimp were each sentenced Tuesday, June 16th, to a minimum of 7 years and a maximum of 20 years in prison. They were charged after three of their adopted children were found to be severely malnourished while the family lived in Tennessee. Both pleaded guilty and were sentenced last October to 10 years in prison in Tennessee. Authorities determined the abuse also took place in Wexford County. Tuesday's sentence will be served in Michigan and will run concurrently with the sentence in Tennessee. The Michigan DNR is considering removing a dam because of harmful environmental impacts and old age. The Big Creek Dam is in Middle Branch, Big Creek, and flows through the North Branch Ausable River. The dam is more than 60 years old, with the average lifespan of a dam being 50 years old. Those stories and much more coming up tonight on Up North Live News at 5, 6, and 11.
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4: 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We are off and running. 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
1: 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Hi, it's Dole from Bay Shore.
0: Hey there. What can I play for you?
1: Hey, honey, I missed my song yesterday, Stripe. Could you happen to play that?
0: White Stripes coming your way.
1: Oh, you're a sweetheart. Thank you.
0: All right. Have a good night.
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1: Hey, Swatch, I was calling for the work release program.
0: Yeah, what would you like to hear?
1: How about some Eric Clapton Cocaine?
0: All right, a little pick-me-up coming your way.
1: All right, you have a good day now, Swatch.
0: You too. Yes, it'll definitely pick you up. It is the work release program on the rock station, KLT.

0: Yeah, I was wondering if you could play Closer to the Heart by Rush.
1: All right. Who's this?
0: It's Randy from Alpena.
1: All right, Randy. Thanks for the call, man.
0: All right.
1: Love me some Rush. It is the Work Release Program on the Rock Station, KLT.

0: Sir Derek Sasquatch, when will it rain?
1: Ah, is that what you would like to hear?
0: Would you fix me up, please, and thank you.
1: All right, you got it. Thanks for the call.
0: Have a good day.
1: It's Jackal. And it is raining here in Traverse. It's the Rock Station, KLT.

Jackal on the Rock Station, KLT. And to answer the question right about now, we'll check weather in just a minute. Let me get one more request in here before going to the text line. And we've got Jeff in Houghton Lake who wants another rain-related tune. November Rain. It's Guns N' Roses on the Rock Station, KLT.

0: Guns N' Roses on the rock station KLT with November Rain. Yeah, we got some rain going on right now. In fact, why don't we take a look at the weather? Currently, 63 degrees in Traverse, 57 in Cadillac, 63 in Petoskey and Alpena. Overnight low should be right around 54 tonight, with rain on and off throughout the evening. Rain most of the day tomorrow as well, with a high of 65. And then Friday, looking sunny, high of 68. Saturday, sunny as well, high of 70. Sunday, beautiful, with a high of 72. 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

Ozzy on the Rock Station, KLT. 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And I got a call from Brian in Cadillac, and he says, hey, we're on our way to see Sammy Hagar. We want to hear Who Will Stop the Rain. CCR. Yeah, I haven't heard this in a minute, but fitting with the weather. It's the Rock Station, KLT.

0: John Fogerty and Bob Seger there with a remake of Who Will Stop the Rain. Squatch here with you, and you know, we're getting closer to KLT's Smash or Trash. It's something we do every Wednesday just after 6 o'clock. I'm going to play a new tune, and then you let me know if it's a smash hit or if we should trash it. And we have a new album by The Stones. Yeah, it's called Foreign Tongues. It's coming out July 10th, and we have a release from that album, and it's called In the Stars. That is the first release, and I'm going to be playing it tonight on Smash or Trash, brought to you by the Black Bear Grill and the Bear Bourbon Bar at Black Bear Golf Course in Vanderbilt. All right, a couple more of your requests coming up right after this.
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9: It is the work release program, and we're winding things down, but not before I get one last request in here. Off the text line, it's Jamie Clark. She wanted to hear Walk This Way. You got it. That will conclude the work release program. 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
1: Time now for KLT's Smash or Trash. Is it a smash hit? Or should we trash it?
2: Something stinks.
3: And hopefully it's not the Squatch that stinks. It is the Smash or Trash segment where we take five calls and ask you if you think the song is a smash hit or if we should trash it. Why five? Well, we need an odd number so we don't get a hung jury. And today's selection is from the Rolling Stones. They have a new album coming out. It is their 25th studio album that will be released on July 10th. And we have an advance track here called In the Stars. It's the first release that they're going to offer up to the public, and I want to know what your thoughts are. Now, Smash or Trash is brought to you by Sophie Med Wellness in Petoskey, treating you like an individual with personalized healthcare crafted around you. And also by the Black Bear Grill and the Beer Bourbon Bar at Black Bear Golf Course in Vanderbilt. They're open 7 days a week for great food and fun. You can check their daily features at blackbeargolf.net. The number here, 231-941-9558. The fifth caller is going to win a gift card to the Black Bear Grill. And only one call per number. Don't keep calling back and voting. We can see your caller ID. And somebody that hasn't won in the last 30 days. All right, the number again is 231-941-9558, also known as 231-941-WKLT. Here we go with In the Stars by the Stones on the rock station,
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0: The Stones on the Rock Station, KLT. All right, the number 231-941-9558. Let's go to the phones and see if you think it's a smash hit or if we should trash it. Is it a smash hit or should we trash it?
1: Smash.
0: All right, that's one smash. Let's go to the next caller here. What do you think, smash hit or should we trash it?
1: Smash.
0: All right, so that's two smashes. All right, next caller. Smash it or should we trash it?
2: That's a smash, Squatch. It sounds like classic Stones.
0: All right. Thanks, Louie. All right. That's three smashes. Doing good so far. Is it a smash it or should we trash it?
3: Hey, let's smash it, man. It is a good one.
0: All right. Thanks, man. All right. There you go. We've got four. And, of course, the next caller. KLT, you're the fifth caller. Who's this?
4: Hey, this is Ernie from Hawks.
0: Ernie from Hawks. What do you think? Is it a smash it or should we trash it?
4: I think we should smash it.
0: All right.
4: Well, Rolling Stones is always good.
0: Yeah, absolutely. And you win yourself a gift card to the Black Bear Grill and the Bear Bourbon Bar at Black Bear Golf Course in Vanderbilt. Thanks for playing.
4: All right.
0: You're all right. I'm liking this. It was unanimous. Everybody thought it was a smash hit, so there you go. We're going to get back into the music. We got the Foo Fighters coming up right after this.
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0: The Knack on the Rock Station. KLT Squatch here with you. Temps are coming down. Currently 59 degrees in Traverse, 58 in Petoskey and Alpena, 54 in Cadillac. Overnight low should be right around 54. And we are expecting a chance of storms on and off throughout the evening and tomorrow as well. High of 64 for Thursday and looking ahead to Friday, mostly sunny, high of 67. 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

0: 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It's brought to you by Chris Todd and Russ at Larry's Collision and Truck Stuff. And before I get out of here, folks, I am going to do one last long rock block. I've got Billy Squire ready to kick that off. As always, thanks for listening. See ya.
1: Hey there, this is Greg Marica. I've heard through the grapevine that my dad might have been selected for the Hooked on Dad.
2: Dude, you are the winner. Yes, you are. Congratulations to your dad. 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
1: Wait, you didn't even tell him the big one. The six-hour guided fishing charter with Captain Ben Straley at Big Waters Charters in Presque Isle. I just went, bro. It's the best.
2: I don't even know what to say, you guys. Thank you so much.
1: Yeah, that's a good place to start.
3: Hey there, this is Greg from Fife Lake. I've got the best dad in the world, and he won the KLT Hooked on Dads contest. Thanks so much, KLT. I really appreciate it.
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0: Guns N' Roses on the rock station, KLT. Squatch with a weather update. Looks like the overnight low should be 54 tonight with a chance of rain on and off throughout the evening. Rain tomorrow as well, high of 64. And then looking ahead to Friday, looks like mostly sunny with a high of 67. And the weather is brought to you by Larry's Collision. 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Nirvana and Skynyrd coming up right after this.
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0: Friday, June 26th. 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